0: We are the Young.
1: Hello, guys. I'm Joyden.
2: I'm Ella.
3: I'm Clara.
4: And I'm DK.
3: So, guys, are you happy to be here?
5: Yeah, yes, I'm excited.
3: Period. Yes, I just want to ask DK something. Do you feel any pressure right now?
4: No, I don't feel any pressure right now.
1: I love the pressure.
3: Period. So we don't want to keep you guys waiting. So let's perform.
5: Sure.
1: Yes.
3: You guys, G.
1: Let's go.
3: Okay, G.

0: What is P-pop and what sets you apart from other genres?
1: P-pop is an open letter of an experience, a feeling, a mind na nag-dream big. It's an open letter for everyone. Na sure akong nakaka-relate lahat.
0: If you could have it your way, how would you like the local music industry to be?
2: We would like it to be more open, welcoming, but I'm not saying hindi ganun yung local music industry right now, but you know, more. Because you know, we have to accept na parang dadami ang genre, dadami at dadami yung artists and all that. So,
3: dadami ang P-pop.
2: Yes, dadami ang P-pop, dadami ang OPM. So, let's be more happy and welcoming. Yun po talaga, yes.
0: What would you want to say to your group's future selves or future self?
4: We want to say to our future selves na fighting and sana maging successful pa kayo and more opportunity and sana hindi kayo sumuko.
2: Malayo pa, pero malayo na.
4: Tama.
0: What have you overcome in the past few years that made sense now?
5: For us, it's like...
2: Marami yan.
5: Kailangan ba nung... Unang-una yung mga hardcore trainings natin. Tsaka yung battle of the mind and your heart.
3: And diet.
5: Itagdag din natin yan. Pero isa yun sa mga pinagdaanan namin, which is very, very, ano sa atin? Memorable.
2: Memorable sa
1: kasi
2: atin.
1: Kasi strengthen tayo ng training.
5: True. Tsaka alam natin na, nga, it makes sense now.
2: Strengthen
5: it
2: tayo.
5: It really helps us.
1: Pinagsama-sama tayo na magkakaibang mindset para mabuo yung deal.
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5: Yes.
1: And syempre kayo din, wala kayong magagawa. 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
5: True. Tama siya dun.
0: How do you like to be known and remembered as a P-pop group or soloist?
4: We want to be known as inspiration ng lahat, hindi lang ng mga bata, ng mga matanda. 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
2: In short, yes.
1: Gusto nating ma-remember as their artists.
2: Yes, and yes. Strong, yes. Four strong, beautiful women, confident and, you know, just being real to each other and to everyone and everything in
4: life.
2: And
4: be kind.
2: Yes.

0: na.
1: Ay! Oh my God!
2: Come on, come on!
1: Nanalo ka na!
0: 10,000 pesos!
3: Okay, this is the first question. What parts of yourself do you see in your K-pop group?
1: Hindi, yung pagiging kikay mo.
2: Oh yeah, I'm the kikay queen of Beanie. I love pink, I love everything kikay. I love clips, I love girly-girly things.
1: Princess things.
2: Yeah,
3: princess things.
1: Okay, what do you
4: call it? Wala mo isi.
2: What? You are the grumpy one.
4: Ano na lang, duality.
1: Tingin!
4: Kaya ko maging cute ka lang.
1: Okay, sample.
4: Hindi, wala nga yun. Ba't sample?
2: You're the king.
5: Yung ampag mo kasi 'di ba 'yung nag-push ng pink sa atin.

0: Starcraft auditioning, Starhunt, callbacks, lahat. 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
1: pick. Okay. That's me. That's me. It deserves to be on the phone.
2: Okay. 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
1: Sleeping.
3: Sleeping!
0: Yay!
1: How about you, Bebe?
4: Can you?
0: Can.
4: Shaking. Mine's this. It's my in-ear.
0: In the shade of?
4: In the shade of purple and white.
0: Do you like it?
4: Yes. In-ear. In-ear. Kasi nung nag-in-ear kami last 2021, I felt like, this is it. Like, we really are a group. Like, may in-ear na kami. Kasi napapanood ko sa K-pop. Like, yung, mga ganyan. I wanted to try that kahit okay naman yung in-ear ko. So, yeah, in-ear, it represents who I am.
0: Oh.
4: And I am this.
0: Wow!
4: Hey!
1: What?
0: Give me my cookies. Bigyan mo na yung cookie niya, go.
1: Akin na cookie.
4: You have your cookie.
0: May cookie magbabagay
1: yan, yes, guys, ang cookie ko.
4: Ayan ng birthday niya.
1: Kasi
4: masaya naman. 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
4: 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Oo.
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0: vibe,
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0: 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And for our next song, this is our latest single, and make sure to check it out on all digital streaming platforms. This is
1: Cherry on Top!

0: What is P-pop and what sets you apart from other genres?
1: P-pop is a community wherein a lot of talented artists are part of it. It is a community wherein they share their artistry, how passionate they are through music. And for me, I don't think it's that different with other genres because they all share their passion through music.
2: Yes, and also I do think that in P-pop, working in a group and having to sing and dance at the same time and having to make it also, sing and dance has to be also done equally as good as together. So we also have to make our mind get used to movement and singing, the vocals and the language also that we incorporate in our songs and also the Filipino culture. I think that's what makes P-pop special to me.
0: If you could have it your way, how would you like the local music industry to be?
3: Yes, we'd love to see the local music industry syempre thriving with creativity and mas inclusive and supportive sa lahat ng artist, of course, na mas magkaroon tayo ng mas maraming accessible platforms na ma-showcase natin yung talent natin, mas ma-promote ng maayos, and of course, fair compensation, fair treatment sa lahat ng artists, producers, writers. And I guess let's make a community where artists are valued and audiences are engaged. Dahil kilala natin yung mga Pinoy, grabe sumuporta yan. So, we can go international talaga. Magiging madali yun para sa atin kung susuportahan lang natin yung isa't isa.
4: Yeah.
0: What would you want to say to your group's future selves or future self?
2: I would like to say, first of all, sana masaya ka ngayon. And sana hindi lumalaki ulo niyong lahat. 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
2: 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And I hope that you all are achieving your dreams right now. I hope that you all are finally almost reaching that goal of happiness and contentment.
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3: And huwag niyo rin kakalimutan yung mga taong tumulong sa inyo from the start.
0: What have you overcome the past few years that made sense now?
6: We overcome a lot of things this past few years. Pero I think isa sa mga i-highlight ko is na-overcome namin yung struggle namin sa pagganap ng sound namin. 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So ngayon na nahanap na namin yung sound namin, I think we are more comfortable, we are more confident, and I think mas nabibigay namin yung best namin, and yeah. Right,
7: and when it comes to performance then I feel like na-overcome na namin yung takot namin sa pagbuo ng sariling adlib sa sayaw when it comes to performance. 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
0: How do you like to be known and remembered as a P-pop group or soloist?
4: For me po, hindi ko alam sa ibang member kung gusto rin nila. 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
1: 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And we want to be remembered as performers who always gives their 100% and never settles for less. Kaya we will continue to work hard po para makapagbigay ng great performances and songs for you guys.
2: Yes, and of course, aside from our talents, gusto rin namin matandaan kami ng mga tao sa attitude namin. 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
3: Attitude.
2: Good attitude until the end.
1: Feeling ko din, I want everyone to remember us na the group na super funny lang and super, tawag ito?
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1: Authentic lang. 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Kasi that's who we are. And ang hirap niyang itago.

people where it makes someone feel emotional. So I feel like, yeah, I have struggles, I guess, the output, where like, yeah, I'm making a lot, I'm creating a lot, but there are times when it's like, shoot, like, well, like, is this even R&B enough? Is this like, or is this just like too poppy? Like, people like mess with my R&B stuff, or like, even if it is R&B, like, will I get the nods from like the R&B heads that I look up to? Does it fit to that standard? So I would say that those are struggles that I do have, with like my sound. Like, oh, like, what is my sound? Like, what is the right, like, how will people like react to what I give out, when instead it's like, bro, like what you said, bro, just drop that shit. Whatever I'm making now, that's what's been the product of everything I've listened to in the past. Like, dancing at an early age, bro, I was listening to hip hop a lot because I was in a hip hop dance crew for like 15 years, and then singing karaoke.

0: you know, at the family parties, would learn all those ballads.
1: Nah, but you're a star. God.
0: And then, like, bro, like, and then my siblings, my older siblings, would listen to like NSYNC all the time and like all the 2000 stuff. And that's just kind of like where the foundation was laid for me. And then, and then I just like fell in love with like R&B for real when I was older, and I really understood like how it made me feel. So,
1: one, would you consider yourself a perfectionist? And two, would you consider yourself a lover boy?
0: Yes.
1: Us Filipinos are
0: both. Both, bro. I'm a lover boy.
1: Why is it so hard for us not to simp? What do you think? We're not even talking about music now.
0: I know.
1: We're talking about Filipino psychology. Why is it so hard for us to not simp? I mean,
0: because we have a good heart, bro.
1: That's true.
0: We have a good heart. We have big hearts. All Filipinos, man. Okay.
1: Is also
0: a blessing and a curse.
1: Is also where mama's boys? Are you mama's boy?
0: I am a mama's boy. I am closer to my mom for sure.
1: Yeah, I swear. My mom better be watching me.
0: My mom's gonna watch this. Yeah, I'm gonna sure too.
1: No, always.
0: My mom and dad are in the Philippines right now, so I can. They're probably sleeping.
1: Okay, where they're in the Philippines?
0: Yeah, they're in the Philippines.
1: Where in the Philippines are they from?
0: They're staying in Batangas. Right now, that's where my Lola lives, my mom's side. But yeah, my dad's from Marikina.
1: Wait, how many times have you been back?
0: Like three times.
1: Any time.
0: I've been there like three times. Yeah.
1: Dude, I want to go live there. It's too expensive here.
0: You want to live there?
1: Yeah, it's too expensive here in LA. What do you think? No? No? What are you guys doing?
0: All right, since we're actually talking about the Philippines, and I kind of felt this within myself as an artist too, being Filipino, has that been like a focal point for you as an artist, or is like your identity, or is it just like I'm an artist but I'm Filipino?
1: Mm-hmm.
0: Like how is that on like for your artist?
1: You know, it's weird. I feel like I'm definitely an artist.
0: Yeah.
1: I'm definitely Filipino. Pretty sure.
0: Facts. Mom facts, yeah.
1: Pretty sure. But no, for real, like, it's weird because, like, I grew up in the States, bro. We grew up down here. Like, and I don't really speak Tagalog like that. My parents didn't really speak Tagalog too much in the house.
0: Mm-hmm.
1: Had a lot of cousins, but other than that, like, a lot of my friend group was not Filipino. Like, mm-hmm. Had a pretty, like, mixed race friend group. You know what I'm saying?
0: Yeah.
1: So sometimes it's like, I do want to push, like, okay. You want to push the Filipino card. You want to represent hard. And I love my Filipinos. I love the whole land. And I really want to get more in touch with my roots.
0: Yeah.
1: But I feel like I am one of those, like, Americanized Filipinos. I'm not going to cap.
0: I'm not going to cap and
1: say, like, that I'm crazy Filipino. But I do feel disconnected from my culture, even though, like, it is all I know. You know what I mean? Like, it's all we know. It's all we grew up with.
0: Mm-hmm.
1: But then, what, you've been to the homeland three times?
0: Three times, but still same thing, bro. Like,
1: twice, yeah.
0: Exactly. It's like, I don't know how to speak Tagalog either. I grew up, I'm the youngest of my siblings. So mm-hmm. by the time I was growing up, my parents were just speaking straight English. Mm-hmm. So my household wasn't super, you know, in touch with the culture for me to, like, learn like that. So same thing, man. Like, I'm an artist.
1: They feel like a assimilation too. A little bit. Like, I feel like my...
0: In terms of what, like, how, like...
1: I don't know. Like, my parents, I feel like they didn't... Just because there wasn't, like... I mean, we had, like, my family, but there wasn't too many other Filipinos, like, around us.
0: And, okay.
1: Like, I would speak more English, and they want me to speak English. Or to kind of, you know, assimilate with the rest of the...
0: Yeah, okay.
1: English.
0: Okay,
1: so it's like,
0: okay,
1: I feel like that's what happens when anybody moves to America. Like, you end up losing a part of your culture, but then you mesh into this new culture.
0: I kind of feel that a little bit. I definitely think for me, like, where I was from, we had a big Filipino community, especially like the dancers were like all Filipino, like in Oxnard.
1: But okay.
0: Yeah. But also, like, I grew up, you know, with a very diverse friend group too.
1: Mm.
0: But everyone that was Filipino was very Philam, like me. It wasn't like I didn't really, we were all like, oh, we're Filipino, but we're from America. Like, we rep Cali, like, you know, from the West Coast. So it's there wasn't anything like that, where now I feel like very, very, like, proud of the culture. Like, I'm like, like, I really want to rep it. I really, like, you know, everyone is coming up there's a lot of, like, amazing, talented Filipinos that are getting the recognition now.
1: Finally getting the recognition.
0: Yeah, and putting each other on. So, like, I definitely feel like it's way stronger now to where, like, when I have kids, I don't want that same disconnect that I have right now, you know? And that's why I want to go to the Philippines too. Like, bro, come on. I'm full Filipino, but I don't know how to speak Tagalog.
1: Bro, it's just my island,
0: though. I know, we shouldn't.
1: Just more than... All right, I know, like, being an artist, we have to move really fast, bro.
0: Waiting.
1: A lot of these guys posting, like, 3 to 5 videos a day.
0: Yeah.
1: I mean, I'll be live streaming every day just to keep up, too. But have you ever thought of... You reflect a lot. Like, you ever thought of, like, your last win? And did you get to sit in the win? Or did you have to, like, move straight to the next? Did you ever get to sit and chill? Because we're literally...
0: Yeah, that's a good question, man. To be honest, I don't... Like, I find myself, like, not reflecting enough, bro. To where, yeah, it's always, like, I gotta figure out what's next. And then what am I gonna do with this? Like, oh, everyone's dropping this. Like, I just gotta keep moving. Like, I'm not there yet, you know? That's kind of... That consumes me a little too much than I'd like, because obviously there's more that you want to achieve, and then you just forget that, like, whatever you did was, you know, like, just appreciate that for a little bit. Like, I opened for Beanie, you know, I opened for Beanie a couple months ago. That was a really big
1: stadium.
0: Yeah, bro, biggest crowd I've performed in so far. And I definitely, that was the only win I think I really soaked in at the moment. But then after that, it was like, okay, what's next? We have to, like, keep moving. So where now, it's funny you asked that question, because I recently just had, like, a little reflection session, like, 2 days ago. I was like, okay, I really need to, like, just take everything in. Like, what did I accomplish this year? So I know, like, I can amp myself up for next year and not be, like, so down. Because sometimes I feel like at the end of the year, I kind of get a little more, like, I wouldn't say depressed, but just a little more, like, down on myself. Like, damn, like, the year's about to end. What
1: you, like, unless you did,
0: it's already next year. Yeah.
1: And, like,
0: so yeah, man, I feel like I don't sit in my wins enough and really remind myself daily, because that's kind of like affirmations in a way too. Like,
1: it's real, bro.
0: Believing, like, what you achieved and knowing what you're capable of, it's really strong and really powerful that I feel like I need to do way more.
1: I mean, it's important to just drink the champagne, my brother.
0: Yeah, you're right, man.
1: Sip right. Bubbly a little bit, man.
0: Yeah.
1: I feel, you know, too. I feel like for a long time, I had a really hard time reflecting. Because I feel like for most of my career, even though recently, literally, I've been making music for, like, a while, bro. Like, about 10 years. And over this past 6 months, it's the first time I've actually been able to be full-time artist. You know what I'm saying?
0: Hell yeah.
1: And I feel like I've been moving so fast, too, that I don't get to reflect as much as well. But I do journal.
0: That's right.
1: If I don't journal, all those, like, little thoughts, like, get in the way. Like,
0: it makes sense.
1: I think fast, you know what I mean? Like, so it's like, it all kind of gets in the way. But then when we do reflect, it clears out.
0: Yeah.
1: Clears out the fog, so you can just... If it just drive, you know what I'm saying?
0: Yeah, yeah.
1: So I love that. But reflection is definitely, it's definitely a journey, bro. You know what I'm saying? Like, you're never going to be perfect. I was listening to this podcast. You listen to podcasts?
0: Every now and then, yeah.
1: I think it was this dude, Alex Hormozi. And he was just saying just to win the day.
0: Yeah.
1: You don't win. Right. You don't have to win. You don't have to think of, like, 3 years ahead. It's like, oh, am I going to be the biggest, or oh, is, like, somebody am I gonna have, like, you know, the career that I want, or the steps that I want, or the family that I want, or anything, you know what I mean?
0: Yeah, true.
1: You just think about just today, think about right now, you know, just win the moment, win the day.
0: I believe that.
1: Do your best. But
0: yeah, it's like small wins, man. Like,
1: I feel like all reflection comes through the art.
0: Yeah,
1: but then it's subconscious, you know what I'm saying? It's like we're writing and we are reflecting, but
0: we are, yeah.
1: We're pulling from, like, a random fucking moment, low key. Like, whatever moments,
0: yeah,
1: on our mind. Like, that could have happened. Like, you're doing a song about a breakup. Like, that could have happened yesterday. Could have happened, like, 5 years ago or something. Like,
0: yeah.
1: You know what I mean? Like,
0: yeah, yeah.
1: Like, from different moments of our life. We do reflect.
0: We do
1: journal when we make music. It's like a subconscious reflection. We're not really thinking about it, which is, it's just what comes to mind. What does that beat give to us?
0: Yeah, I guess that's the right, yeah. Reflecting on life versus reflecting on our achievements, you know what I mean? Like, shit we've experienced, but then, you know, Yeah. Focusing on big wins is like, you forget a lot of other things that you've done, you know? Like you said, small wins. One win a day, bro.
1: Small wins, bro. Yeah, I think
0: accumulate.
1: Too caught up in the big wins, I'm just going to be like, I'm never going to get there, but it's right there.
0: All right, so since we've been talking about, you know, us as artists, we got the earbuds in. I think we should, you know, talk about some music, you know, some of our own music. So this is one of my songs. It's like my most popular song that I'm most proud of so far. So it's called Say Less.
1: Okay.

0: Thank you, bro.
1: Why you gotta do it in the earphones, man? We're on the JB.
2: I know, you gotta play this shit a lot.
3: You need subs for that one, bro. Now, that's just hot as f.
0: Thank you, bro.
3: Man, I wish I could sing like you, bro.
0: Hey, that was one thing I was like super proud of, because around that time was pretty much when COVID hit, right? Mm-hmm. So I was just trying to write a lot, and I was really for years just trying to be a really good songwriter.
3: Mm-hmm.
0: It was just like, you know, back then singing covers is easy, you know, like just singing people's songs. But for me to like actually create something that I feel very proud of, and I would just bump myself. Like sometimes I feel like early on in music, I would make something, but I'd be kind of too, I wouldn't even listen to it myself. You know, for this was like the first track, I was like, damn, like I'm bumping this, bro. I love performing that song on stage, bro. Cause it really like, it brings the energy that like, you know, from when I was a kid
3: and
0: dancing on stage, well, I could do both now. And that's
3: like,
0: really weird.
3: It's like almost like a song made to perform. You ever make songs and like for the gun, like it feel like how it would feel to perform this in front of like your dream stadium?
0: Yeah, exactly.
3: It's like I play this Madison Square Garden. It's like the song is even written.
0: The vision's there already when you're making it, bro.
3: While you're listening to it.
0: That's what this one was. Yeah. And I'm just glad it resonated the same way with everybody else. So very, very proud. Very proud song, you know?
3: You should be proud, man.
0: Thank you.
3: That's a good-ass record.
0: Thank you.
3: How do you, for songwriting, how long did it take you to kind of get, like, your structure and your process down?
0: I would say, man.
3: You know, we all have our routine.
0: Yeah, yeah. Mm-hmm. For me to really get comfortable, it probably took me, like, you're talking about, like, from when I first started writing? Or, like,
3: first time you even thought about making a song to, like, now, like, I guess like, yeah, because for me, it took me a long time to figure out like, okay, like how am I going to structure this? Because I just write.
0: Yeah.
3: Rap, I'll just write shit. And then I'm like, look at it. And I'm like, kind of a song, but it's more just like a freak. I mean, even though like now, like song could be anything, like your rap just be whatever. But like structure was something that like definitely I acquired like
0: later on. Me too. Definitely took me like, I would probably say like damn near like 7 years, bro. Of me just writing anything with no structure at all, just writing whatever felt good,
3: mm-hmm.
0: to now where it's like, of course it's coming from what I want to create, but I know, you know, oh, this is definitely better this way, like, you know, it'll translate better.
3: Yeah.
0: But yeah,
3: it's like mixing your like left brain, which is like your artistic brain, which is like your right brain of like, where is this actually gonna go?
0: Yeah.
3: And like, what are we gonna do? Is it gonna be like a roller coaster of a track? Is it gonna build up here?
0: Yeah.
3: Drop.
0: Exactly. Yeah,
3: that song had a really good. I noticed that too. It's like the singing fireballs had a really good structure too.
0: Thank you, bro. And it's crazy too. Is like I didn't even write that going into it. Like, oh, the structure. I was just like, it just felt it, and that's why it's like so those songs are special because it. I feel like Michael Jackson said that, where it's like it just feels like it comes from a higher power, and it's just like coming onto you, and it's just coming out of you.
3: I feel like for any artist to take like full responsibility for something they've made. It's false because we are into this. Like,
0: yeah,
3: we're sure. Like, when you're in the studio, like writing, or like when we're recording, like, yeah, it's coming out of our vessel, but like, it's not a part of my thought process. It's like you, I don't know. Anytime like I'm making a song, I think like I can feel something coming into me.
0: Yeah,
3: that's why I say like I don't really write. Shit. It's just like it literally comes from the source to me. And you just got to have your antenna open and be ready to receive it. You know what I mean?
0: Yeah, yeah. So, I love that. That's how I feel too, man.
3: Yeah, bro.
0: And I feel like that's why it's like, that's the beauty of being an artist, man.
3: It is.
0: And it's not like, oh, like I'm just going to write these songs, like prompt, you know? Mm-hmm. Like sometimes that's cool, but then that's like, for me as an artist, where I can really like, I'm really just living it. I'm just like embracing, you know?
3: Hey, that shit was gas though, bro. I actually never.
0: Thank you, bro.
3: That was fire.
0: Oh,
3: only song that I've heard from you, I'll be playing that shit when I'm driving in traffic all the time.
0: Oh, it's still
3: after the party.
0: Hey,
3: party. Hey. Maybe after the party, your private party. I'll be like in traffic yelling.
0: Hey, hell yeah.
3: I'm just
0: bro.
3: Like,
0: that's what's up.
3: You know,
0: yeah, yeah.
3: Trying to say,
0: hey, come on.
3: Almost rear ending everybody, you know, after the party.
0: That's but, what's up, bro.
3: This is one of my records I'm gonna play for you right now.
0: Let's go. I'm ready.
3: I just dropped it on this album. I dropped an album called Flaw of Attraction 6 ago. Dropped it for $1. Hey,
0: that's what's up. Dollar hit.
3: I don't know how much that is in pesos. It's 50 pesos. Watch Philippines right here. This is called Can You Feel My Heart Race. I'm pushing this song a lot on TikTok right now.
0: Sick. Okay.
3: All right. Let me know what you think.
0: Yeah.
3: I'm gonna turn that up and turn this all the way up.
0: Nice. Hey.
3: They does it.
0: Maybe you should.
3: I kind of like just punched this shit in.
0: Dang.
3: During a live stream. It was like live stream. And that's why my voice was it's easier to change voices when you just freestyle it. So I just kind of like.
0: That's true.
3: Like 4 bars at a time.
0: Damn. Like that?
3: Yeah. But it takes.
0: That's far.
3: It took a minute. I was sitting there for like 3 hours. But
0: hey, but.
3: I was punching it in.
0: No, I was with that, bro. That's tight, man.
3: It's beans. Thanks.
0: The energy, man, that little, that aura, well, it got you bouncing already.
3: Thanks, man. Yeah, appreciate it.
0: That's dope, bro. I'll put that.
3: You ever do like, wait, how do you record? You punch record? Do you write before?
0: I punch record and then like I do like a lot of melody, like mumbles and stuff like that. Like I kind of just embody like the emotion of the song. Mm. And then I start thinking of prompts. But sometimes it's like I already have like, when I listen to something, like, oh, I want to talk about this. But then some, there's like it's kind of like all different, bro. I feel like I don't have like a certain way of how I go about it. But first off, for me, melody is the most important to me. No. And then locking in on the you know, the theme and what the song is gonna be about.
3: Yeah. To me, whatever's gonna get it done the fast.
0: Yeah, yeah, yeah.
3: Is you know how it is when you like if you ever like been in a session and you like lose steam at like the last 2 bars or something.
0: Oh, bro, yeah. Yeah. Especially when it's like, oh, you come up with some fire, like, mm-hmm. And then you try to, like, elevate it for the next part, and it's like, damn, I can't even, like,
3: yeah.
0: This part's too far, and then I don't want to mess it up, yeah. You know? Like,
3: it makes you, like,
0: break momentum. Yeah.
3: But, like, it is easier to just, like, get all, like, the ideas.
0: Get them all out.
3: Source first.
0: Yeah, bro.
3: They structure it together, like they're saying.
0: Yeah, bro. Sessions with, like, I got, like, bro, sometimes I got sessions with just like 100 takes of melodies. It's just like, bro, and then I don't even like them. And then it's like,
3: throw balls. It's just like, don't say.
0: Yeah, bro, it's crazy.
3: Part of the process.
0: It is, you know what I'm saying?
3: Like, it's like a painter's got 1,000 canvases, they ain't going to use, you know?
0: Exactly.
3: That's cool, because we got a shitload of clay that they had to throw away, like.
0: Prototypes. And
3: yeah, prototypes.
0: And samples.
3: It's part of the fun part, though.
0: Yeah.
3: Bro. I'll make. Come
0: on. Yo, what's good? It's Jamie Av. Please make sure to check out my music, streaming all platforms, and I'm on all socials, Instagram, TikTok, all that, doing my thing. So, yeah, support your boy.
3: What's good? This is Pretty Papes, man. Make sure you stream my music on all platforms. I just dropped an album for $1 on my Bandcamp. It's called Flow of Attraction. Follow me on all social media, PretyPapes. Check me out on TikTok, IG, all that. I love y'all. Come back again soon.
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0: 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Amen.
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second bus game. 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And ang hirap makarating dito. Like, pastampin na siya. So it was really scary. 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So let's go.

I'm not going to be able to do it. I'm not going to be able to do it. I'm not going to be able to do it. I'm not going to be able to do it. I'm not going to be able to do it. I'm not going to be able to do it. I'm not going to be able to do it. I'm not going to be able to do it. I'm not going to be able to do it. I'm not going to be able to do it. I'm not going to be able to do it. I'm not going to be able to do it. I'm not going to be able to do it. I'm not going to be able to do it. I'm not going to be able to do it. I'm not going to be able to do it. I'm not going to be able to do it. I'm not going to be able to do it. I'm not going to be able to do it. I'm not going to be able to do it. I'm not going to be able to do it. I'm not going to be able to do it. I'm not going to be able to do it. I'm not going to be able to do it. I'm not going to be able to do it. I'm not going to be able to do it. I'm not going to be able to do it. I'm not going to be able to do it. I'm not going to be able to do it. I'm not going to be able to do it. I'm not going to be able to do it. I'm not going to

0: Having people to watch and cheer for us even if we're not in the Philippines. We're really encouraged to continue what we're doing and promote P-pop abroad. I also did not expect that when we were busking, we can also turn casual viewers in USA to blooms. Things like that are really what inspires us so much, and because of it, I have learned that it's always better to just keep doing what you're doing because you never know, you might inspire someone from it.
1: Ngayon, mas maraming nanood sa amin. Kasi sobrang dami tao.
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9: I did not get one. I got

0: Okay. 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So first off, I got this white paper bag. It's a COVID 9. And I bought...
1: English, how about full English?
0: I bought a black hoodie that says Calvin Klein. It's very big. And then I got a sweatpants that says Calvin Klein too. So it's a pair, as you can see. And then I got... I got a top. That's not it. I got a gray too. And I got my kuya an aesthetic shirt. I got a black. I got a white. Dapat siya ang pinaka-pogi sa Santiago City. I got my Oppa jacket kasi he's lamigin. I got a gray, very big. And I got a black. It's for him. I got an H&M.
2: Oh my God.
0: Hindi, mura lang to kasi wala akong ganitong phone. Pang ano ko to, bukas. It's just that I don't have a long phone kasi puro bubble jackets. I bought two plain shirts for me to wear when we're training in the Philippines. It's a black. It's a black and I got white.
2: After one and a white cream na yan.
0: I got this in remembrance of Coach Adam.
3: Coach Miggy,
0: pag may training kami sa EBS event studio,
4: wow.
0: Yeah, it's in large. It's in large, tapos mag-tiktok kami ng magnet.

What's up, guys? It's Darren, and we are here for Mix Live. Well, actually, I'm very excited because it's the first time I'm going to sing some of my new singles with a live arrangement. So I'm happy that Mix is having this for us artists to be able to have a different take on our own songs. Kasi iba talaga yung studio version sa live version eh. You get to do your own twist din. So we did band rehearsals, and it's just very exciting for me. Lalo na kapag

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0: so true to self. Yeah, and like, not really caring what other people have.
1: The Canadian tuxedo. I don't know if you're familiar with what the Canadian tuxedo is.
2: That's the first time I'm hearing Canadian tuxedo.
1: Yeah.
3: They're staying in Batangas right now. That's where my Lola lives, my mom's side.
4: You have quite a tone.
3: Oh, thank
4: honestly.
3: You.
4: And like, I feel like you can go like low to like,
3: yeah,
4: up there.
5: Wow! I was like, wow! My lips like the... After I wah, it's bleeding.
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1: 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Syempre po, I'm performing new songs as well, so I'm very excited to share that with everyone who's going to be watching my performances on Mix Live. And ang ganda rin po ng set, we have a live band and everything, so it just makes me even more thrilled to be part of, you know, this cycle of Mix Live. Tsaka to be part of the chosen artists to be singing here. Ayan, to everyone watching, my latest single, Miss, is out now. 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Kala mo naman, merong hugot. 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And Monday to Saturday po, it's showtime. Every Sunday po, ASAP. Ayan, The Renatics, matagal na po silang humihingi ng mga live performance videos ng aking mga singles. So this is it. 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Maraming salamat sa support nyo lagi. I love you guys so much. And to all the Mix viewers, I have been, you know, such a Mix baby. Parang bata pa lang ako. I've grown up

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So thank you guys so much for the support, and ayun, it's so nice to be performing again on Mix Live. This is Darren. Thank you so much, Mix Live. Thank you po. Maraming salamat.

0: That's okay, baby. 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

0: to really get back to center is breathing. It's so simple. It's so simple, but we always forget, like, don't forget to breathe. Like, just breathing. It's like the most amazing leveler of your mind, and then it affects your body and it takes away the anxiety, which yes. I suffer through all the time. I think my last interview with Lulu, I was freaking out. I'm like, girl, just breathe.
1: Yeah.
0: I need to just breathe. I'm like, this is fine.
2: But you did mention you got a little anxious.
0: I was,
2: you know,
0: anxious. But for it's no okay. reason. Like, I love, like, this is fun. And
1: yeah.
0: fine. Like, I just, sometimes anxiety hits you in the weirdest ways.
2: It does.
0: Mental health awareness for people to know that they're not yes. alone.
2: And you also went on Hawaii Verse podcast.
0: I
2: as
0: sure
2: well.
0: Did. Yeah.
2: And he had a little clip. It was, what's your most diva-ish thing that you've done? And in your song, Just Keep Jamming, you know, you were like, you know, you have to find how to fill your cup. Mm-hmm. And you were like, when my cup isn't filled, I might present myself a little differently.
0: Yeah. But no, yeah, that's the thing. Like, every musician, and even like Paula Funga and other musician friends of mine, they're like, thank you for bringing that to the table, because for real, it is a mindset that yeah. an artist has to get into before they go on stage. I mean, some people can just handle, there are freaks of nature who can just be raging with everybody in the green room and mm-hmm. then just go on stage and rage it off. But a lot of people need that quiet moment before yes. you go on stage. And that's me too. Even when I get off stage, I just need a moment to decompress mm-hmm. and then I can go and have fun with everybody. So yes. there's where the diva moments come in. I'm like, everybody out of here. But
2: no, yeah.
0: but no, yeah. it's always just, for a good reason.
2: Just like normal people, we all need just a little bit of time to ourselves.
0: Right.
2: Just to come back to ourselves, like, and breathe, you know,
0: right. have grace.
2: So is there, looking back

0: at your journey, because dang girl, like when I first heard Simple Love song, man, I fell in love with you. Like, girl. I was like 12. But yeah. But looking back from your journey from the beginning to now and still going, what's something that you haven't done just yet that you really want to do?
1: Oh my gosh. Let's see. I want to go to Europe. I know that a lot of reggae artists are breaking that barrier. Like Mike Love's, I think, in South America right now, but he's toured Europe. And I know Catch a Fire has done it a bunch. And our boy Quirk, who's playing with us tonight, has toured with him all across, toured with Catch a Fire all across Europe. Mm-hmm. I just feel like, you know, people love Hawaii, and so far away to find those niches of music. Who, I mean, not just Hawaii, but all reggae music,
0: yes.
1: Even in Europe. And a lot of great reggae comes from Europe as well. Yes. So I would like to see what's up out there.
0: I know Japan love them some reggae, but yeah. And you've been to Japan before too.
1: Yeah.
0: So is there anything else you want to promote? Any new songs, any new shows, anything else?
1: Just probably the All Is Bright tour coming up. We do this every year. I kind of wasn't sure if I was going to be able to pull it off, but we decided let's go for it. So we're doing a lot of theater shows this time around. We're starting in San Diego, actually Solana Beach on November 30th, and we're finishing in Boise, Idaho on my birthday. Oh. Never thought I'd spent my birthday in Boise, but let's go Boise! And everything in between, from the bottom of California all the way to Seattle, so come check us out.
0: Dang! I told you all, she don't stop moving, but thank you so much for taking the time to pause and breathe with us.
1: Thank you, girl. Appreciate it.
0: It's always good to have you on the show, but we'll be right back with more Island Block Party here on Mix.
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Okay, Kalohe Kai is on stage. It's sold out. I know you guys know this, so let's go. Someone's going to steal my stuff. Let's go. All of you fans that have been a fan for a decade, please sing along these words with us.

0: Okay, so I found my way all the way onto the tour bus. I'm not supposed to be here, but I'm here anyways. And I have the wonderful and the beautiful Roman De Peralta here. Hey, nice to see you.
1: Thank you. Thank you for having me. Welcome to the tour bus.
0: Thank you. It's a lot more organized than I thought it would be. I'm not going to lie. Like, Hazel Eyes tour. So after listening to the whole entire, you know, album, it to me sounded like a tribute to your wife and the journey that you guys have had and the ups and the downs and everything like that. Is that true? Is that yes or no?
1: Definitely.
0: Yeah?
1: I mean, she put up with me and I had to give her enough music to make it worth staying with me. But yes, Hazel Eyes is a very special sentimental song for us. I wrote it actually throughout the process of our wedding, 1 week before our wedding, and then throughout that whole experience of just the ceremony, and the lyrics are very for us.
0: Yes. No, yeah. You can hear it, especially in Hazel Eyes, right. Which to me kind of sounded like an alternate version of your vows to her. Is that what that was?
1: That's what it was.
0: Okay, cool.
1: Yeah, definitely had to get creative and think of all the love songs I've written over the last 13 years, but this is the only lyrics that actually matter now.
0: Yeah. So, and you guys had boba at your wedding, didn't you?
1: Yes, we did.
0: Yeah. Whose idea was that?
1: That was hers.
0: Yeah?
1: She has all the great ideas.
0: Oh, yeah. No, that's a fantastic idea. How much boba did you drink that night?
1: Not enough.
0: Not enough?
1: Yep. Definitely. Busy weddings, we don't get a chance to drink. But it's better to not drink as much of anything at your wedding.
0: This is true. Yeah.
1: Nothing good comes about it.
0: No, yeah. I also wanted to get into I Think You're Beautiful, which we heard a little bit earlier during soundcheck. And I feel like that song definitely can resonate with a lot of young women, especially today in our generation, you know, because I definitely felt it. Yeah. So where'd the inspiration for I Think You're Beautiful come from?
1: So I Think You're Beautiful is all about empowering people who feel like they're not beautiful, they have maybe low self-esteem, low confidence, maybe they've been bullied at school or whatever the case, how it may be a hard upbringing from parents that, you know, maybe aren't treating their kids the way they're supposed to be,
0: right.
1: And with love and aloha. And so that song was written to my younger self when I got picked on. I thought, like, what would young Roman right now, who's in 2022, need to hear? And I felt like I was writing a song to myself and trying to find ways to heal the hurt that I had when I was in elementary and intermediate, and try to encompass and all of the emotions that I felt at that time and what I could do to try to help kids that are dealing with it now.
0: Yes. Yeah. And you know what's crazy? When I was listening to it, it definitely gave me a lot more, like, it was definitely an uplifting song. So I showed it to a lot of my friends. I mean, they already listened to your stuff, but I showed that song in particular to them. And they were like, okay, this is my album. This is the... This

0: is how I'm going to feel for the rest of the year. And I was like, beautiful. Like, great.
1: Thanks That's for fantastic. Helping me share the message.
0: I got you. I'm always here to promote things.
1: Thank you.
0: And speaking of, you know, looking back at your younger self, a lot of people in today's society, you know, like they don't know what they want to do with their lives. And they just kind of just keep following the routine and what's going on with everybody else. And when I was listening to Circus Slave, that's kind of what I was thinking of. And weirdly enough, Circus Slave kind of sounds like a Disney song to me. Like, I can hear it in a weird movie.
1: It's a heavy, it's a heavy song.
0: It's got a heavy song.
1: A beat vibe, but it's a very deep, in somewhat the most negative song I've ever written in my mm-hmm. life. But it's more just encompassing the struggles of being an entertainer, the slaving after, you know, fame and riches that can come, that can be a temptation. Trying to do music for the wrong reasons, having mm-hmm. people be in your life for the wrong reasons,
0: right.
1: what they can take advantage of, what they can use you for. And that's what Circus Slave is, pretty much a little message to people out there.
0: Yes.
1: It's kind of like my little mad song, I
0: oh
1: guess.
0: No, yeah. Everyone needs something to get their angst
1: yeah,
0: out,
1: that
0: you know.
1: Was mine.
0: And you know, you talk about like leaving people behind, you know, just getting your rage out and everything, but it's funny enough because the song that I want to talk about next, Always By My Side, you know, that one's about having your real one right there
1: right.
0: next to you, your wife. And to me, it just sounded like, you know, you just telling your wife how much you like, you can't stop thanking her for putting up with you.
1: Well, definitely. Yeah. And that's something that I actually wrote for God.
0: Yeah.
1: It was actually a song that I wrote after I got through a hard car accident.
0: Mm.
1: And a lot of people think it's a love song, but for my wife, but it's actually a love song I wrote for the man above, you know. And just it's the only one I wrote specifically to really be. I was in the hardest time after my car accident, and I was in a lot of pain, and he just helped sustain me through that whole trial. And
0: of
1: so
0: course.
1: Yeah, that's what that song's about.
0: And it helped get you here.
1: Yeah,
0: well, I don't actually know when the car accident was, but we're just gonna help get you here.
1: any path that gets you where you're at now,
0: yes.
1: wouldn't have gotten here without it.
0: Yes.
1: So.
0: And last year you did your 10-year anniversary tour.
1: Yeah.
0: And I remember on Lulu's episode you told her that was your favorite tour you've ever done.
1: Yeah.
0: So how is the Hazel Eyes tour
1: beats,
0: going for
1: beats
0: you?
1: It.
0: Beats it?
1: Beats
0: really?
1: It. Yeah, definitely.
0: Dang.
1: I feel like just last tour, I couldn't imagine it being any better just because everything sold out, the whole tour. But we were coming out of COVID and everything got canceled. So when we finally did anniversary tour, it just felt like it was the one. But then Hazel Eyes album came out. And to celebrate a new album with bigger venues like the Open Air Theater tonight and to play at just places with double the capacity. And I feel like there's way more people now that have gravitated to the music than last year.
0: Yes.
1: So I just, overall, I love all the tours.
0: No,
1: but
0: yeah,
1: this
0: of
1: one's,
0: course.
1: This one's topping it right now.
0: No, yeah, you sold out this theater. 5,000 seats.
1: Teamwork makes a dream work.
0: Teamwork makes the dream
1: That's
0: work.
1: Right. That's right.
0: Well, thank you so much for the teamwork we had on this
1: interview. Of course.
0: Interview.
1: No, 100%.
0: Is there anything else you want to promote? Anything else you want to let the people know about? You know, when your next tours are?
1: Yeah, well, I just want to thank everybody here on the West Coast that represents, you know, our culture, represents aloha. Of course, it doesn't matter what race you are. You can show aloha in any way. And so I just want to shout out to all the fans that have just been showing undying and just unfailing love for the music. And I think that what we've gone through as a people with COVID being such a huge thing that affected us in the past to now being able to go to tours without wearing a mask, with being able to hug people at our meet and greets.
0: Yes.
1: You know, I just want to thank everybody that came out to make this Hazel Eyes album tour successful. Through the Roots was an amazing band to tour with. We have Anuheya happening tonight, and then we have The Greek. So if anybody's out there watching, we're in LA on November 5th for our first LA show ever. So we cannot wait. It's at The Greek, and we're inviting everybody out there that's coming down. That tickets are on sale. Please go to kolohekaimusic.com. We're playing with Anuheya there, and we can't wait to see you guys.
0: Oh, well, thank you for showing so much love and aloha to us. We'll be right back, everybody, with more Island Block Party here on Mix.
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0: Yes!
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0: best picture, like
1: picturing
0: Will Smith,
1: Will from Smith Aladdin, or yeah. Robin Williams.
0: All blue. Yeah. Robin Williams. All blue. He just pop out the Henny bottle. He like, and he says, one of your songs could be on any artist's album with no questions asked. Who would that artist be? Who would that artist be? Yeah, what up?
1: What's good, man?
0: Chilling, bro.
1: Jeez, first time.
0: I know, man.
1: I know we met a couple times, but like first time actually sitting down and
0: we
1: talking.
0: We have to chop it up, bro. Yeah.
1: So what's good with you, man? How you been? How you been?
0: I'm sorry.
1: He's
0: dead. Okay. I've been good, bro. I've been good, man. This is first time actually us kind of chopping it up.
1: Yeah, man.
0: It's crazy that we, these guys are all.
1: I know, yeah, we're chopping it up. You know, it's not just us.
0: But no, I really, I'm a fan of your work though, bro.
1: Thank you, man.
0: My joint that I'll be playing while I'm driving is, like, so my head is kind of like a walk-in, like, iPod. I'll be hearing, okay, like, songs and shit.
1: Oh,
0: and I walked
1: dope.
0: In, I just heard, after the party.
1: Hey.
0: After the party.
1: No, that's crazy. That's
0: like
1: fire,
0: 10 seconds,
1: bro.
0: And I was like, okay, I see this guy.
1: That's here. Fire,
0: yeah,
1: man.
0: But
1: I appreciate that, man.
0: I'm a fan, bro.
1: That's
0: sick.
1: Sick.
0: It's sick, bro.
1: I love your energy, too, bro. I remember when I first met you, what was it? The off-films event?
2: Right? Mm-hmm. Yeah, right after
0: the Foundation
2: that.
0: Room?
1: Foundation Room. Yeah. That was dope, but like I still haven't seen you live, bro. I see the energy off the, on the screen, but I don't want to see that.
0: You'll see us. We're gonna both be live in the Philippines, huh, guys? Mm. Yeah. I'm trying to get us in, bro. Come on,
1: right? That's the hook line right there. Yeah.
0: But yeah, man. Shoot, bro.
3: We got delivery for you guys.
1: Oh, already. Someone told me one time, like,

0: you know, because I love R&B or pop, but someone told me to like really like, sometimes you just gotta be a sellout and you just gotta like, you know, do the things that that was actually gonna get you to where you wanna go. And I, I checked out right after he said it. I'm like, nah, just walk I'm not away. With that. Yeah, I was like, well, cool. It's nice to meet you, bro. Like, you know.
1: Yeah.
0: But
1: you're like, later, did he?
0: Yeah, please, I was bro. Like, that's not. What? No, I would say that's probably the worst advice that I've ever got was like, yeah, at one point you're going to have to sell out.
1: Yeah.
0: Like, be a sellout if you want to, you know.
1: No, I feel that.
0: So I was like, nah.
1: I feel that. You don't.
0: Yeah.
1: You don't have
0: definitely
1: to.
0: Definitely not. Worst advice I've ever gotten. No, no disrespect to the guy. You know, he was just trying to, he was actually trying to help me out, but in his eyes, but not for me.
1: Go. I feel that. Yeah. You're like, anyways, to our sponsors.
0: Yeah, yeah. Anyways, where's the bar at?
1: Sarsi Cola.
0: All right. My turn.
1: All right, let's go. Let's see. I wonder what this is going to say.
0: Wow. Okay. What's the best advice you've gotten as an artist?
1: Best advice I've gotten as an artist?
0: Yeah. This is like no one gives me advice.
1: I don't know. I usually know best. I think the best advice
0: it's like, what did I've you gotten tell yourself?
1: Is actually. So I just dropped the album, literally like 2 weeks ago for a dollar, and I had been overthinking like dropping this project forever, and it was from. I can refer to the chat. It was from a user named User56Bills, bro. He said, just drop that shit, bro. What are you waiting for? And that was it. I don't know. Like, I don't think all the, like, I don't know. I'm sure we're probably the same. We probably both have a lot of music backed up things that we like, bro. Oh man, like when this drops, when the time is right for this.
0: Yeah.
1: Dropping that album for a dollar 2 weeks ago taught me that there's no right time ever.
0: Yeah,
1: as artists, you could just, if you want to strike, you just strike, and then everything else figures it out. We're never going to know the how, you know what I'm saying? But as long as we know the why, and the why is that we love doing this, and we want to share our gift with the world and uplift people, inspire people, that's the only way to do it, is to drop this. So that was the best User56Bills, bro.
0: Hey, shout out User56.
1: Gave me the best advice.
0: No, that's great advice. Simple, but it's powerful, bro. That speaks to for everybody, you know?
1: Just let it go, man.
0: Yeah.
1: In the words of 40 days, bro. Gotta give it up for Gucci Mane, bro. You gotta give it up for Gucci Mane, bro. That's my top four.
0: And that's like
1: my
0: top variety, four.
1: That's molded, like, what I like, what I listen to, you know what I'm saying?
0: That's perfect, bro. That's yours. That's,
1: yeah.
0: I like that a lot. There's a lot of variety.
1: Yeah.
0: I could tell that's probably what shaped you. Same thing with me, probably. Mm-hmm. You know what I mean?
1: Facts, bro. Facts.
0: That's fire.
1: I love music, but that's like really hard. Like,
0: but it's hard.
1: You can literally just say.
0: It's not like, oh, those are the only people I with, you know?
1: Yeah. Or so, then on a different day, we could have said different names, too. It's like, we just listened to somebody else. Like,
0: that is true.
1: It's hard. But Mount Rushmore is crazy. Yeah.
0: That's a good question.
1: Yeah. But I did leave Michael Jackson off there. I replaced it for Gucci Mane.
0: I put him on there. Don't worry.
1: Yeah, thank you. Appreciate it. Two mountains.
0: Two mountains.
1: Two mountains, one rush. Y'all want more?
0: All right.
1: Got this, bro. Give me a good one. See.
0: Oh, this is cool. Early call time or a late night session? Which one are you built for?
1: I feel like this was an early call time for me. We get here 1 p.m.
0: That's an early call time.
1: Time to build for that. But late night session. What do I enjoy more? Late night session.
0: Yeah.
1: For sure. Early call time is nice, though. Because after you do your thing.
0: Yeah, you got the whole day.
1: You got the whole day. You're hanging around today.
0: But the vibes do come out at night.
1: But late night session. Okay, I got to choose either or. Late night session. What's the latest you've ever stayed up for a session?
0: For a session? Is that like...
1: You ever gone to the
0: solo session or with some other people?
1: Don't matter. Just make it.
0: Probably like 4 a.m.
1: 4 a.m. probably. Yeah. Okay.
0: Like I was up at 4 a.m. Like just couldn't sleep. So it's just like open up the laptop.
1: Keep pushing. I feel it. No question. Who would that one artist be? Wait.
0: Can you say that again?
1: If you had a genie, picture like.
0: Picturing
1: Will Smith
0: from Aladdin. Or Robin Williams.
1: All blue. Yeah. Robin Williams. All blue. He just pop out the handy bottle. He says, one of your songs could be on any artist's album with no questions asked. Who would that artist be? Who would that artist be?

0: like a like I guess it's a feature or
1: like one of my, like yeah is that like a feature song, or I wrote the or song?
2: You wrote the song.
1: Oh, I wrote the song.
0: So like if you wrote like you wrote something for somebody, who would you write the song for, I guess?
1: Or like, okay, if I
0: just
1: had
0: picture Will Smith.
1: So what's if I wrote that, okay.
0: Itching.
1: One artist that I wish would make it on an album. Or one of my songs would make on an album. That's tough. One artist.
3: Only one.
1: It's so tough. I would probably like right now, yeah, I'd probably say Chris Brown, bro.
0: Chris. Stop playing. Come on, Chris. It's weird because like I grew up in the States, bro. We grew up down here. Like and I don't really speak Tagalog like that. My parents didn't really speak Tagalog too much in the house. Had a lot of cousins, but other than that, like a lot of my friend group was not Filipino. Like I had a pretty like mixed race friend group, you know what I'm saying?
1: Yeah, yeah.
0: So yeah, what kind of skincare you do, bro? That shit look
4: Bell and don't miss out.
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0: 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I have a question. Do you know some Filipino language?
1: Yes.
0: Oh, like what?
1: I'm very fluent.
0: Wow.
1: Because I'm from Tagalog. Oh.
0: Tagalog. So, do you know the slang udol?
1: Udol.
0: Do you know that?
1: Yeah.
0: Alam niya pala, nagtatagalog.
1: Oh, udol. Parang ano?
0: Udol.
1: Please come ka, ganun.
0: Tama. So, this one, I'm gonna give you a Filipino language, a slang, and you're gonna guess what it means.
2: What it means.
0: Yeah, what it means for this sana oil.
2: Sana oil. Does it mean like, get off my back, leave me alone?
0: No. For example, your friend got a sports car.
2: Yeah.
0: Oh, sana all.
2: Like, cool.
0: Oh. Kinda. Like, oh, sana all. New shoes.
2: Like it.
0: Oh, sana all.
2: Like it looks really good. Like, stylish.
0: No. Okay. So, sana all is like. You want it to.
2: Oh, I'm jealous.
0: You're jealous. I want that. Yeah, like that. That's sana all. Okay, remember that.
3: Charot.
4: Charot?
3: Yeah.
4: That sounds like carrot, bro.
3: Can you say like charot?
4: Charot.
3: Charot.
4: Charot.
3: Charot. Charot. Yeah, like charot. Charot.
4: Charot.
3: Say, charot lang.
4: Charot lang.
3: Charot lang. Charot. Or capo.
0: You're so handsome.
3: Charot? No. Oh,
0: charot.
3: One more.
0: You're so handsome. He's so handsome.
3: Really?
0: Charot.
4: Charot. Oh, just kidding.
0: Oh, yeah.
2: This word is pet malu.
0: Pet malu.
2: Pet malu. What do you think it means?
0: Oh boy, I don't know.
2: For example, you did for example, you dance and you're so good.
0: Oh, Pet Malu. That's Pet Malu.
3: I will say, great job.
0: Oh, yeah, thank you.
2: The word is Jowa.
0: Jowa. What do you think it is?
1: Cool.
0: What? Cool?
3: What is it?
0: Oh, Jowa is cool. Oh, you're so Jowa.
1: What does that mean?
3: The answer is.
0: No.
3: Is she your Jowa?
0: Oh, yeah. Lalo, is she your Jowa? Oh, nice!
1: Yeah,
0: that's right. Jowa is girlfriend. It's a Filipino slang. So, actually, Jowa is boyfriend or girlfriend. So you can. If he's your Jowa. Oh, thank you.
5: About Anisha. Telling jokes to strangers or knock-knock jokes or anything.
6: Tsaka ang challenge kasi doon, hindi po kasi. 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
5: Hollywood. 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So ganito po yung struggle namin.

0: Can we ask you a question? I'm just gonna ask you.
1: What food is best? Sorry? What food is best?
2: What?
0: What wood is blessed?
1: It's holy wood.
0: Nice. Thank you.
3: What does the bullfighter say when the
1: What wood is blessed?
4: What is blessed?
5: What wood is
1: wood.
5: Blessed?
4: Hollywood.
1: What? You're so good! Okay.
5: You got it right away.
1: One more.
6: Music on Spotify too.
1: This video.
7: Okay,
1: actually it's a joke.
7: What kind of keys are sweet? You guys know what kind of keys are sweet?
1: Cookies!
7: Oh, yeah. Oh!
1: That's a joke.
8: He has a joke.
1: It's a whole
8: joke.
1: Okay. I have a joke. Which leaf is... I forgot! She's the joke. Which leaf is not rich?
5: Nakabalang ka na mukha. What limb is pork? What limb is pork? Naiyak ako bigla.
3: What limb is pork?
9: What was that?
3: What limb is pork?
9: What limb is pork? I don't know, you gotta tell me.
3: It's Brooklyn.
9: Brooklyn, where we're at? Brooklyn, yeah.
3: It's
9: Brooklyn.
3: Thank you so much. Thank you. Which man is strong like a stone?
10: Stone Cold Steve Austin?
3: No.
1: The Rock.
10: Okay.
3: It's Rockefeller. What place in New York is the question?
10: A question? I don't know.
3: If you see it, you can ask. Staten Island.
10: Thank you.
3: So where do cows go on a vacation?
10: Okay.
8: Kong?
3: No.
8: Where?
3: They went to New York.
11: New York. New York.
3: Thank you so much. I think I'm getting... I'm shy already. Thank you so much. Yun.
12: Ang sarap sa feeling tumawa kasama ng mga taong komportable ka. 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
13: Sam, pasok!
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0: por la. 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
1: It's finally the day. Today, napaperform namin yung Fever with another K-pop cover group named I Love Dance.
2: Like, how did they put you into group?
3: They just surprised us.
2: Wow!
4: We trained for 2 years before we debuted.
5: That was the hard thing. We debuted in the middle of pandemic. And it was... And at that time, our company, it was shut down.
6: But
5: they surprised you. Yeah, they kept us. That's why we're really thankful for that.

0: also tonight we're gonna be running Enhypen's song Fever that we did a cover on Asikaneta back in the Philippines, because tomorrow we're gonna be doing a busking. We're gonna be doing K-pop covers, and we're gonna be performing our, of course, original songs. And we're gonna be running Fever in this very small cage. And right now we have Eddie makeup on, and she has a full makeup on.
1: We are good.

0: finished.
1: And we rehearsed the division for fever, and now we're done.
0: And everyone is preparing.
1: I love dance.
0: Gundam is producing.
1: So nice. We're gonna go out now in a bit. And let's go! Pag natapos na to, one agenda down. Plus two. We are on an elevator with

0: Sam.
1: We're gonna walk. We're gonna walk.
2: Oh my god, it's so cold and we're gonna perform outside.
3: But it's not that cold.
4: Actually, hindi siya so cold. Pag may wind lang.
3: Yeah, pag may wind.
4: Yeah.
1: Is it okay to vlog?
5: We are now here at the Bryant Park and we're finding a spot to dance to because we're a lot and we need a big space for all of us. They're a lot. We are 8. Oh, 5. They're 5. So we're a lot. So we need a big space.
2: Yeah, I'm telling them that we're performing the whole day.
1: So we are here at the Winter Village at Bryant Park.
2: Yes.
1: You can see there's a lot of people here. I think it's like a hangi.
3: Oh, there's ice skating!
1: Oh my god, this is what we saw.
4: We went there, kami dalawa nigo.
3: Ah, yun yun!
6: How many years have you been a member?
7: I've been coming to I Love Dance since 2012.
1: Oh, you started
7: so when I was in college.
6: Yeah.
7: And then we like officially joined as members like last year. It wasn't long.
1: Oh, last year.
7: Last year too.
6: So like mid-pandemic.
7: Join. Yes, yeah.
6: Oh, yeah.
7: We held on auditions on Zoom.
1: Oh, yeah, there are auditions.
7: We had auditions.
6: We auditioned for an like a very big company in the Philippines, like DSCBN. They were holding an audition, Star Hunt. But actually not all of us auditioned for like a girl group. Some auditioned to be an
7: actress.
8: And that's the biggest mistake of falling in love with my best friend!
6: Wow. Some audition to just dance.
7: How did they put you into
6: They just surprised us.
7: Wow!
6: Yeah,
7: we love
6: surprises.
7: I don't know,
6: but because of this, we trained. And some members don't dance. And they just learned.
7: How long have you guys been?
8: We trained for 2 years before we debuted.
7: Oh my god.
6: Yeah, and when we debuted, we still continue training.
7: Of course, yeah.
6: Yeah. We pre-debuted on November 2020. Then we officially debuted June 2021. That was the hard thing. We debuted in the middle of the pandemic. And it was... And at that time, our company, it was shut down. Yeah, there's like a thing in the Philippines that happened and our company shut down. And we thought that our project would be like cut off.
7: Yeah.
6: Because we're not really that big yet. We're just trainees. We're not even launched yet. But
7: they
6: surprised you. Yeah, they kept us. That's why we're really thankful for them.
7: Oh my god, it's so fast.
6: And this opportunity, all of this, because of them.
4: Wow, you're living the dream.
1: Living the dream.
6: Yeah, we're lucky.
4: You guys are talented.
6: Yes, super lucky to meet you guys.
4: That's the first time I did that. I can't.
6: Oh, I thought you're Beanie.
4: Where's Beanie?
1: Where are you?
6: Yeah. Okay. Bye. I'm just nahiya na ako, grabe guys. Ubus na ubus ng English ko.
8: The pigeons is flying like this.
1: How?
4: Oh my god.

0: confidence. There's only one me.
1: We're done with fever. We're finally done sharing fever. Woo! How was it?
2: Fun.
1: Oh, it's fun.
3: Enjoyed
4: doing fever with them. Actually, yeah. Doing fever back to the film. In ASAP, we're ready to perform.
3: What is
4: ASAP?
3: Yeah.
4: With you guys. ASAP is a
3: variety show.
4: It's a really big variety. Wait, I have a question for Sam, the owner of I Love Dance. What was your first impression of us being me?
5: Okay. I really liked your energy, like very humble.
4: Aww.
5: I can see you very much.
4: Thank you so much.
6: Thank you. You also hopefully more subscribers to
4: your yes. Channel. You can also plug your YouTube channels and accounts yes. Here.
5: YouTube channel is I Love This NYC. So please subscribe.
4: Yes, subscribe.
7: Pakiramdam namin sa salang ng busk sa LA. 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
8: The feeling before we did our busking was a little bit of nervousness because, yeah, it's our first time busking and it's in US ba. The area is not our territory and what we're doing is something we've never done before. So it was pretty scary. It was like, oh my gosh, are people even gonna watch or like, are people gonna react well?
9: It's our busking day. Today, right now, we're doing our makeup. It's so early. Ewan ko rin kung ba't kami nag-startag dito kaaga. It's 9:50 a.m. And the other girls.
10: We're here at Hollywood, and we need to find a spot to do busking.
4: We're here. We're doing it here and we're so nervous. Ang dami palang tao.
10: Wait, speaker pa tayo?
4: We hope they watch.
10: Kaya ba namin to si Joe?
11: Ready?
10: Set. 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I think this is a perfect spot. Oh, Chinese theater. So, parang ang daming taong nakabang sa labas.
12: Basking basically musicians and they're all performing for their livelihood, right? So it's basically they want to showcase their talent, they want to showcase their passion, but also be discovered. Same thing like Beanie.
10: You want to be discovered here in LA, so let's go. Kakapalan ko na yung mukha ko. I'm not Sheena. I'm not Sheena today. I am Shano.
13: Oh no.
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0: Nagvi-video sila, binivideohan nila kami, and talagang nakakatuwa kasi kahit nasa ibang bansa kami, parang may mga taong interesado rin talaga sa music namin, sa amin, and sobrang saya kasi na-experience namin yung busking dito sa ibang bansa.
1: You like it? 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
1: Hello, Singapore. It's Mackie. Finally, I'm bringing Color Coaster to you this June 30th.

Actually, ang ganda. Pagkasilip ko ng set for the first time, nagandahan ako and ganda ng LED. Nag-enjoy ako na i-perform yung mga songs na pinaghirapan ko and all. My new single, Lang Mawawala, is out, and a new MV, Di Ko Kasalanan, is also out. You can check it out on YouTube. And you can also follow me on IG at DemichelSy, DemichelSy. Same for instance, Facebook and so Twitter. Maraming salamat sa pag-suporta at sana na-enjoy yung mga caps na ginagawa ko. And I hope na makita ko pa kayo soon and see you around! Hi, this is Demi and thank you so much, Mix Live!

0: So how's the dinner?
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0: So how's the dinner?
1: The dinner? 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
0: No, problema. 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
3: Those three don't know it, but they're a big part of who I am.
4: I'm trying to blow the Rizzards up. I'm trying to put so much reach. Everything I do, Rizzards, Rizzards, Rizzards.
5: Rizzards! Yeah! Yeah! Yeah!

0: interesting as well to be able to connect with people over the years.
1: We really need to amplify our talents using different platforms such as this.
2: Hindi ko in-expect na talaga papasok ko sa bahay ni Kuya.
3: Well, you have to put in a lot of hard work pa rin, but I think we were very lucky.
4: Energy!
5: Energy!
4: Energy!
6: Nabangga ako!
7: Papansin lang.
4: Correct!
8: Nakatawag na natin kanino.
4: Sean?
0: Yes!
8: Alright, alright, alright!
9: Kaya mo?
7: Wala naman ako.

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1: Which is crazy because you guys still look so young. We need to know your secret. That's insane. So you always are a part, you know, you and your brother Logan are always a part of the writing.
2: Right.
1: Tell us a little bit about the origins of Catch a Fire.
2: Yeah, so basically my dad was like, right, I'm going to leave the nest. So he left pretty much our homestead and moved into town, which eventually became the Catch a Fire headquarters. And
1: wow.
2: It was right in the middle of town where we could just go out and sort of, you know, you're within 100 metres walk with the closest club or pub that,
1: mm-hmm.
2: you know, could potentially be a venue for you. So we're right in the middle of town, and he created that opportunity. We could make noise all hours of the night.
1: Oh, that's great.
2: Tick off the neighbours.
1: Yeah.
2: Have noise control knocking at your door. But, yeah, so it sort of really stemmed from just the love of the music, really. You know, we didn't know it was going to take off and become something, become what it is today. We done it because it was strictly out of love, you know, and...
1: Why reggae?
2: Well, yeah, exactly. Like, my father has always had, like, Aldo Meola, Carlos Santana playing in the house, you know, Joe Satriani, Steve Vai, all these great musicians, Herbie Hancock, like, a lot of jazz, and then
1: found out you guys can sing and play.
2: Because we're heavily, we're still heavily kind of religious. Growing up, the first half of our life was, like...
1: Gospel, church music.
2: The stigma around reggae music and everything that it comes with.
1: Of course.
2: Which is just their culture.
1: Mm-hmm.
2: Just their culture at the end of the day. All of that surrounding the music was kind of like we weren't really allowed to listen to it.
1: Mm-hmm.
2: And when we were, it was kind of in our room or in the headphones or at another person's place, which was 90% of the time.
1: Right.
2: But then to come full circle.

0: you know, to become a reggae band after a Bob Marley tribute band, which was kind of our kind of step up in our school of learning to be who we are today. It's really ironic, you know, to
1: kind
0: have
1: of come full circle.
0: Yeah, full circle. But you know, when I sort of put them side by side, like religion and I guess the Rasta culture,
1: they're very similar.
0: Very similar. Like LDS was the church that we used to go to.
1: Yes.
0: And
1: so they're strict on both sides. Their lifestyle.
0: Yeah. Well, I think it's. I think this. They're based off the King James version
1: of the Bible, right?
0: They're both based on sort of those kind of teachings and
1: almost like heavily Old Testament,
0: right,
1: in a sense.
0: Right, right.
1: But the underlying is still very much love, peace.
0: Yeah, yeah, right.
1: Right.
0: Exactly. Yeah, yeah. Your body's a temple, all that,
1: yes,
0: kind of. Yeah, yeah. And so a lot of the principles and I guess ordinances are really kind of similar. And so, you know, it's really ironic in that way that, you know, we come full circle.
1: It's like, no, you're not allowed to, but wait, we're so alike.
0: Yeah, yeah, exactly. And to come full circle and actually recognize that they're kind of really similar in ways.
1: And that they can coexist.
0: Exactly.
1: That's so cool.
0: Awesome.
1: Yeah, we're here with Jordan of Catch a Fire. Don't go anywhere because we have so much more to catch up. It's been 2 years right here on Island Block. Party!
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0: So, do you come here often? Are you going to go hit the stage and check out Catch a Fire? Because that's what we're going to do. Let's go check out Catch a Fire, who's about to go on stage right now. Let's go.
1: All right. Now, I heard y'all give a really big welcome to our people from Santa Cruz. But right now, these folks right here, they got free. They said, can we come to the mainland? And they're here now, all the way from New Zealand. The ones that are down with you. And they got us all addicted. Make some noise for Catch a Fire.

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5: Clearly, you know, especially during the pandemic, that was the only way to record.
6: Right.
5: We couldn't come together in one room in a studio because
6: everybody
5: of the
6: had to do it remotely. Oh my gosh.
5: Yeah, so we kind of it was interesting because we were kind of, you know, having to think outside the box and send music to a producer in Jamaica or send music to somebody in Hawaii to get the demo done and then bring it back, you know, and then okay, we want that song, so then we move into the next phase of the recording. But yeah, we had to get really inventive during the pandemic to be able to produce, you know, some music. And we ended up getting, I think, two singles, or one's about to be released soon.
6: Oh, that's amazing.
5: Yeah. During that time, but it was hard. It was really, really hard. But we found a way around it, and that's to actually shop it out to different producers.
6: But I'm sure it's definitely helped you grow now, because now you appreciate probably collabing face-to-face with each other and actually being hands-on.
5: Right. And so now studios are opened up. Mass gatherings have opened back up, so we can, you know, gather in a room and sort of butt heads again.
6: How has the reception been when you come back on stage?
5: Man, it's been crazy. It's been really, really good. Another good positive about the pandemic was having us stop. It really revitalized everyone's batteries, you know.
6: I bet.
5: And we were, you know, no joke, we were getting like burnt out vibes.
6: Yeah.
5: You know,
6: because you're on autopilot, you're like, oh, this is my 9-to-5 now.
5: Right,
6: you know what I mean?
5: Right, you know, and not that we don't enjoy it, we still love it, but it's just, you know, the back.
6: It's a hard life. I mean, only because I'm in it with my husband.
5: Right.
6: You're in a bus with all your bandmates, and then you're like, okay, I'm tired of looking at you.
5: Right.
6: Or this one's messy, or this one has habits.
5: That's
6: you're
5: right.
6: You're literally living together.
5: Yeah, that's right. So your brother's your dysfunctional, functioning family while you're on the road.
6: Mm-hmm.
5: And, you know, just having that all stop and come to a halt. Actually, the boys revitalize themselves, charge their batteries, and now it actually, you know, you see them dancing.
6: Yeah.
5: And you know,
6: it's like, I like you again, man. Yeah, you know, all that crap we were talking about. Squash it.
5: But, you know, that coupled with the fact that our fans haven't seen us for that amount of time, and the, coupled with the enthusiasm and the, I guess, the vigour of being back out on the road again to see our ohana and all our international fans, it's really just kind of revived the whole energy. And yeah, man, the boys are missing it.
6: We're so excited to have you here again. I can't tell you how awesome it is to have you here.
5: We can't wait to
6: hear you play your music. What can we expect here at your concert tonight and then for the further leg of the tour?
5: You're going to lose your voice. We're going to have you singing tonight. We're going to have you like dancing.
6: Shaking your booty.
5: Yeah, right. Yep. Yeah. Your leg's going to be sore. Your voice box is going to be overs from singing all night. And it's going to be a great time.
6: Seriously. So that was my plug.
5: Seriously.
6: One of my favorite songs. So awesome. Timeless. A lot of your songs.
5: Yes.
6: Any shout outs you want to give?
5: Man, to all our ohana, all our international fans, all our people back home, everybody worldwide, Man, we love you guys. We miss you guys. And we can't wait to be back in front of you and performing. Make sure you love one another and look after one another. It's very, very important. And yeah, we're just blessed to be one big happy family.
6: Amen to that. It's me, your girl, Miss Lulu, on Island Block Party with Jordan of Catch a Fire. And the Catch a Fire band is here in town. Don't go anywhere because we got some live footage coming right at you.
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0: Oh my goodness. 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I don't want to miss a thing. So don't miss it. Let's go.
1: Yes, yes. Catch a fire back in the mainland. It's about time.

my goodness, I need a drink. What was that? It's closed? Oh my gosh. I was partying so hard listening to Catch a Fire that everything's closed. You don't gotta go home, but you gotta get the out of here. It's me, your girl, Miss Lulu, from the rock to the block. The party don't ever stop right here on

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0: Yo, it's Jamie Ab.
1: And this is Pretty Papes.
0: And this is
1: Artist Appreciation.
2: But we do have like similar styles, similar genres.
0: Mm-hmm.
2: I feel like similar people vibe with both of our music.
1: Yeah.
2: Even though I do hip hop, you do R&B. I guess, how has it been for you as a rising independent R&B artist? Because I kind of know how it goes as a hip hop artist.
0: Mm-hmm.
2: And a lot of it is about like volume, like how much
0: you can do,
2: how much you can put out. But I know for an R&B artist, it might be a little bit different. It might be a little more like delicate. You know what I mean? Because like you can't just like spam tracks. Like it's, I don't know. I feel like as a hip hop artist, it's really easy for me to just like push a lot of shit out. But for an R&B artist, I do feel like it's a little bit harder. But how is it?
0: I mean, I would say definitely is a little more sensitive for me to like put out music in terms of, yeah, like having a R&B sound, embodying that, you know, that R&B essence, because it's all very much emotion and all feeling, you know, and it has to be like super tangible where it makes someone feel emotional. So I feel like, yeah, I have struggles, I guess, the output, you know, where we're like, yeah, I'm making a lot, I'm creating a lot, but there are times when it's like, shoot, like, well, like, is this even R&B enough? Is this like, or is this just like too poppy? Like people like mess with my R&B stuff, or, you know, like, even if it is R&B, like, will I get the nods from like the R&B heads that I look up to?
1: Mm-hmm.
0: You know, does it fit to that standard? So
1: yeah.
0: I would say that those are struggles that I do have, with like my sound, like, oh, like what is my sound? Like what is the right, like how will people like react to what I give out, when instead it's like, bro, like what you said, bro, just drop that shit. Whatever I'm making now, that's what's been the product of everything I've listened to in the past, you know, like dancing at an early age, bro. I was listening to hip hop a lot because I was in the hip hop dance crew for like 15 years.
2: Yeah.
0: And then singing karaoke, you know, at the family parties when they're in all those ballads.
2: Nah, but you're a star. God.
0: And then like, bro, like, and then my siblings, my older siblings would listen to like NSYNC all the time and like all the 2000 stuff. And that's just kind of like where the foundation was laid for me. And then, and then I just like fell in love with like R&B for real when I was older, and I really understood like how it made me feel. So,
2: one, would you consider yourself a perfectionist? And two, would you consider yourself a lover boy?
0: Yes.
2: Us Filipinos are
0: both. Both, bro. I'm a lover boy. Simp.
2: Why is it so hard for us not to simp? What do you think? We're not even talking about music now.
0: I know.
2: We're talking about Filipino psychology. Why is it so hard for us to not simp? I mean,
0: because we have a good heart, bro.
2: That's true.
0: We have a good heart. We have big hearts. All Filipinos, man.
1: Okay. Mm-hmm.
2: Is also
0: it's a blessing and a curse.
2: Is also we're mama's boys? Are you mama's boy?
0: I am a mama's boy. I am closer to my mom for sure.
2: Yeah, I swear. My mom better be watching this.
0: My mom's gonna watch this.
2: Yeah, I'm gonna take it too. No, I'll wait.
0: My mom and dad are in the Philippines right now, so I can't. They're probably sleeping.
2: Okay. Wait, they're in the Philippines?
0: Yeah, they're in the Philippines.
2: Where in the Philippines are they from?
0: They're staying in Batangas. I know that's where my Lola lives, my mom's side. But
2: heck.
0: Yeah, my dad's from Marikina.
2: Oh.
0: Yeah.
2: Wait, how many times have you been back?

0: like three times.
1: Anytime.
0: I've been like, yeah, I've been there like three times. Yeah.
2: Dude, I want to go live there. It's too expensive here.
0: Mm, you want to live there?
2: Yeah, it's too expensive here in LA.
3: What do you think? No? No? What are you guys doing?
0: All right, since we're actually talking about the Philippines, and I kind of felt this within myself as an artist too, being Filipino, has that been like a focal point for you as an artist, or is like your identity, or is it just like, I'm an artist, but I'm Filipino?
1: Mm-hmm.
0: Like how is that on like for your artist?
1: You know, it's weird. I feel like I'm definitely an artist.
0: Yeah, yeah.
1: I'm definitely Filipino.
0: Pretty sure.
1: Facts. Mom facts, yeah. Pretty sure. But no, for real, like it's weird because like I grew up in the States, bro.
2: We grew up down here.
1: Like and I don't really speak Tagalog like that. My parents didn't really speak Tagalog too much in the house.
0: Mm-hmm.
1: Had a lot of cousins, but other than that, like a lot of my friend group was not Filipino. Like mm-hmm. had a pretty like mixed race friend group, you know what I'm saying?
0: Yeah, yeah.
1: So sometimes it's like I do want to push, like, okay, you want to push the Filipino card, you want to represent hard, and I love my Filipinos, I love the whole land, and I really want to get more in touch with my roots.
0: Yeah,
1: but I feel like I am one of those like Americanized, yeah, Filipinos. I'm not gonna cap.
0: I'm not gonna cap.
1: And say like that I'm crazy Filipino, but I do feel disconnected from my culture, even though like it is all I know. You know what I mean? Like it's all we know. It's all we grew up with.
0: Mm-hmm.
1: But then, what, you've been to the homeland three times?
0: Three times, but still same thing, bro. Like
1: twice. Yeah.
0: Exactly. It's like I don't know how to speak Tagalog either. I grew up. I'm the youngest of my siblings. So mm-hmm. by the time I was growing up, my parents were just speaking straight English. Mm-hmm. So my household wasn't super, you know, in touch with the culture for me to like learn like that. So same thing, man. Like. I'm an artist.
1: They feel like it's assimilation too.
2: A little bit. Like, I feel like my...
0: In terms of what, like, how, like...
1: I don't know. Like, my parents, I feel like they didn't... Just because there wasn't, like... I mean, we had, like, my family, but there wasn't too many other Filipinos, like, around us.
0: And,
1: like, okay. I could speak more English, and they want me to speak English. Or to kind of, you know, assimilate with the rest of the...
0: Yeah, okay.
1: Population.
0: Okay,
1: so it's like,
0: okay,
1: when, I feel like that's what happens when anybody moves to America. Like, you end up losing a part of your culture, but then you mesh into this new culture.
0: I kind of feel that a little bit. I definitely think for me, like where I was from, we had a big Filipino community, especially like the dancers were like all Filipino, like in Oxnard.
1: But okay.
0: Yeah. But also like I grew up, you know, with a very diverse friend group too.
1: Mm.
0: But everyone that was Filipino was very Philam, like me. It wasn't like I didn't really, we were all like, oh, we're Filipino, but we're from America. Like we rep Cali, like, you know, from the West Coast. So it's there wasn't anything like that where now I feel like very, very like proud of the culture. Like I'm like, like I really want to rep it. I really like, you know, everyone is coming up there's a lot of like amazing, talented Filipinos that are getting the recognition now.
1: Finally getting the recognition.
0: Yeah, and putting each other on. So, like, I definitely feel like it's way stronger now to where, like, when I have kids, I don't want that same disconnect that I have right now, you know? And that's why I want to go to the Philippines, too. Like, bro, come on. I'm full Filipino, but I don't know how to speak Tagalog.
1: Bro, it's my island, dog.
0: I know, we should.
1: Just more than... All right, I know, like, being an artist, we have to move really fast, bro.
0: Waiting.
1: A lot of these guys posting like 3 to 5 videos a day.
0: Yeah.
1: I mean, I'll be live streaming every day just to keep up too. But have you ever thought of, you reflect a lot? Like, you ever thought of like your last win? And did you get to sit in the win? Or did you have to like move straight to the next? Did you ever get to sit and chill? Because we're literally.
0: Yeah, that's a good question, man. To be honest, I don't. Like, I find myself, like, not reflecting enough, bro. To where, yeah, it's always, like, I gotta figure out what's next. And then what am I gonna do with this? Like, oh, everyone's dropping this. Like, I just gotta keep moving. Like, I'm not there yet, you know? That's kind of... That consumes me a little too much than I'd like. Because, obviously, there's more that you want to achieve. And then you just forget that, like, whatever you did was... You know, like, just appreciate that for a little bit. Like, I opened for Beanie. You know, I opened for Beanie a couple months ago. That was a really big
1: stadium.
0: Yeah, bro. Biggest crowd I've performed in.
1: Yeah.
0: So far, and I definitely, that was the only win I think I really soaked in at the moment. But then after that, it was like, okay, what's next? We have to like keep moving. So where now, it's funny you asked that question, because I recently just had like a little reflection session like 2 days ago. I was like, okay, I really need to like just take everything in, like what did I accomplish this year, so I know like I can amp myself up for next year and not be like so down, because sometimes I feel like at the end of the year I kind of get a little more like, I wouldn't say depressed, but just a little more like down on myself, like damn, like the year's about to end, what
1: you like unless you did,
0: it's already next year. Yeah,
1: and like,
0: so yeah, man, I feel like I don't sit in my wins enough and really remind myself daily, because that's kind of like affirmations in a way too, like
1: it's real, bro.
0: Believing like what you achieved and knowing what you're capable of, it's really strong and really powerful that I feel like I need to do way more. I mean,
1: it's important to just drink the champagne.
0: Yeah.
1: I feel, you know, too, I feel like for a long time I had a really hard time reflecting, because I feel like for most of my career, even though recently, literally been making music for like a while, bro, like about 10 years. And over this past 6 months, it's the first time I actually been able to be full-time artist.
0: This is saying earlier.
1: And I feel like I've been moving so fast too that I don't get to reflect as much as well. But I do journal.
0: That's right.
1: If I don't journal, all those like little thoughts like get in the way. Like, I
0: makes sense.
1: I think fast, you know what I mean? Like, so it's like it all kind of gets in the way, but then when we do reflect, it clears out.
0: Yeah,
1: out the fog, so you can just, it could just drive,
0: you know what I'm saying? Yeah. So I love that.
1: But reflection is definitely, it's definitely a journey, bro. You know what I'm saying? Like, you're never going to be perfect. I was listening to this podcast. You listen to podcasts?
0: Every now and then? Yeah.
1: I think it was this dude, Alex Hormozi. And he was just saying just to win the day.
0: Yeah.
1: You don't win. Right. You don't have to win. You don't have to think of like 3 years ahead. It's like, oh, am I going to be the biggest, or oh, is like somebody, am I gonna have like, you know, the career that I want, or the steps that I want, or the family that I want, or anything, you know what I mean?
0: Yeah, true.
1: You just think about just today, think about right now, you know, just win the moment, win the day.
0: I believe that.
1: Do your best, but
0: yeah, it's like small wins, man. Like,
1: I feel like our reflection comes through the art,
0: yeah,
1: but then it's subconscious, you know what I'm saying? It's like we're writing. And we are reflecting, but
0: we are, yeah.
1: We're pulling from like a random fucking moment, low key. Like whatever moments, on our mind. Like that could have happened. Like you doing a song about a breakup. Like that could have happened yesterday. Could have happened like 5 years ago or something. Like,
0: yeah,
1: you know what I mean? Like,
0: yeah.
1: Like from different moments of our life, we do reflect.
0: We do reflect.
1: We do journal when we make use. It's like a subconscious reflection. We're not really thinking about it. It's just what comes to mind. What does that beat give to us?
0: Yeah, I guess that's the right. Yeah, reflecting on life. Versus reflecting on our achievements, you know what I mean? Like, shit we've experienced, but then, you know, focusing on big wins is like, you forget a lot of other things that you've done, you know? Like you said, small wins, one win a day, bro.
1: Small wins, bro, yeah. I think
0: accumulating.
1: Too caught up in the big wins, I'm just gonna be like, I'm never gonna get there, but it's right there.
0: All right, so since we've been talking about, you know, us as artists, we got the earbuds in. I think we should, you know, talk about some music, you know, some of our own music. So this is one of my songs. It's like my most popular song that I'm most proud of so far. So it's called Say Less.
1: Okay.

0: Thank you, bro.
1: Why you gotta do it in the earphones, man? We got a JB.
0: I know you gotta play this shit a lot.
2: You need subs for that one, bro. Now, that's just hot as f.
0: Thank you, bro.
2: Man, I could sing like you, bro.
0: Hey, that was one thing I was like super proud of, because around that time was pretty much when COVID hit, right? So I was just trying to write a lot, and I was really, it was just like, you know, back then singing covers is easy, you know, like just singing people's songs. But for me to like actually create something that I feel very proud of, and I would just

0: bump myself. Like sometimes I feel like early on in music, I would make something, but I'd be kind of too, I wouldn't even listen to it myself, you know? For this was like the first track, I was like, damn, like I'm bumping this, bro. I love performing that song on stage, bro, because it really like, it brings the energy that like, you know, from when I was a kid in dancing on stage, well, I could do both now. And that's
1: like,
0: really weird.
1: It's like almost like a song made to perform. You ever make songs and then like before they're done, like you can't like how it would feel to perform this in front of like your dream stadium?
0: Yeah, exactly.
1: It's like I play this Madison Square Garden. It's like songs they even really.
0: The vision's there already when you're making it, bro.
1: While you're listening to it.
0: That's what this one was. Yeah. And I'm just glad it resonated the same way with everybody else. So very, very proud. Very proud song, you know?
1: You should be proud, man.
0: Thank you.
1: That's a good ass record.
0: Thank you.
1: How do you, for songwriting, how long did it take you to kind of get like your structure and your process down?
0: I would say, man.
1: You know, we all have our routine.
0: Yeah, yeah. Mm-hmm. For me to really get comfortable, it probably took me, like, you're talking about like, from when I first started writing or like in
1: when you first start for your first first time you even thought about making a song to like now, like I guess like yeah, because for me it took me a long time to figure out like okay, like how am I going to structure this, because I just write rap, I'll just write shit, and then I'm like look at it and I'm like trying to have a song, but it's more just like a free, I mean even though like now like song could be anything, like your rap just be whatever, but like structure was something that like definitely I acquired like
0: later on. Me too. Definitely took me like, I would probably say like damn near like 7 years, bro, of me just writing anything with no structure at all, just writing whatever felt good, to now where it's like, of course it's coming from what I want to create, but I know, you know, oh, this is definitely better this way, like, you know, it'll translate better.
1: Yeah.
0: But yeah,
1: it's like mixing your like left brain, which is like your artistic brain, which is like your right brain of like, where is this actually gonna go?
0: Yeah.
1: And like, what are we gonna do? Is it gonna be like a roller coaster of a track? Is it gonna build up here?
0: Yeah.
1: Drop.
0: Exactly. Yeah.
1: That song had a really good. I noticed that too. It's like the thing is, Fireballs had a really good structure too.
0: Thank you, bro. And it's crazy too. Is like I didn't even write that going into it. Like, oh, the structure. I was just like, it just felt it, and that's why it's like those songs are special because it. I feel like Michael Jackson said that, where it's like it just feels like it comes from a higher power. And it's just like coming onto you and it's just coming out of you.
1: I feel like for any artist to take like full responsibility for something they've made, it's false because we are into this. Like,
0: yeah.
1: We're sure, like when you're in the studio, like writing or like when you're recording, like, yeah, it's coming out of our vessel, but like, it's not a part of my thought process. It's like you, I don't know, anytime like I'm making a song, I think like I can feel something coming into me.
0: Yeah,
1: that's why I say like I don't really write shit. It's just like it literally comes from the source to me, and you just gotta be, have your antenna open and be ready to receive it. You know what I mean?
0: Yeah, yeah. So, I love that. That's how I feel too, man.
1: Yeah, bro.
0: And I feel like that's why it's like, that's the beauty of being an artist, man.
1: It is,
0: and it's not like oh, like I'm just gonna write these songs like prompt. You know, like sometimes that's cool, but then that's like for me as an artist where I can really like. I'm really just living it. I'm just like embracing, you know.
1: Hey, that shit was gas though, bro. I actually never.
0: Thank you, bro.
1: That was fire.
0: Oh, only song
1: that I've heard from you. I'll be playing that shit when I'm driving in traffic all the time.
0: Oh, it feels.
1: After the party.
0: Hey.
1: Me and you, party to party. Hey. Baby, after the party, your private party. I'll be like in traffic yelling. The fuck
0: out. Hey, hell yeah.
1: I'm just
0: bro.
1: Like,
0: that's what's up.
1: You know,
0: yeah, yeah.
1: Trying to say,
0: hey, come on.
1: Almost rear-ending everybody, you know, after the party.
0: That's but what's up, bro.
1: This Thank is one of my records I'm going to play for you right now.
0: Let's go. I'm ready.
1: I just dropped it on this album. I dropped the album called Flaw of Attraction 6 ago. Dropped it for $1.
0: Hey, that's what's up. Dollar hit.
1: I don't know how much that is in pesos. It's 50 pesos. Watch Philippines right now. This is called Can You Feel My Heart Race. I'm pushing this song out on TikTok right now.
0: Sick, okay.
1: All right. Let me know what you think.
0: Yeah.
1: I don't turn that up and turn it all the way up.
0: None. Hey.
1: They does it.
0: Maybe you should spend for likes.
1: I kind of like just punched this shit in.
0: Dang.
1: During a live stream. It was like live stream. And that's why my voice was changed. It's easier to change voices when you just freestyle it. So I just kind of like
0: play that's true.
1: Song, like four bars at a time.
0: Damn, like that?
1: Yeah. But it takes.
0: That's far.
1: It took a minute. I was in there for like 3 hours. But
0: hey, but.
1: I was punching it in.
0: No, nah, with that, bro. That's tight, man.
1: Thanks. Thanks.
0: That energy, man. That little, that aura. Well, it got you bouncing already.
1: Thanks, man. Yeah, appreciate it.
0: That's dope, bro. I f with that.
1: You ever do like. Wait, how do you record? You punch record?
0: Do you
1: write before?
0: I punch record and then like I do like a lot of melody like mumbles and stuff like that. Like I kind of just embody like the emotion of the song. Mm. And then I start thinking of prompts. But sometimes it's like I already have like when I listen to something like, oh, I want to talk about this. But then there's like it's kind of like all different, bro. I feel like I don't have like a certain way of how I go about it. But first off, for me, melody is the most important to me. No. And then locking in on the you know, the theme and what the song is going to be about.
1: Yeah. To me, whatever comes, whatever's going to.
0: Yeah, exactly.
1: Whatever's going to get it done the fast.
0: Yeah. Yeah. Yeah.
1: Is, you know how it is when you like, if you ever like been in a session and you like lose steam at like the last two bars or something.
0: Oh, bro. Yeah. Bars. Yeah. Especially when it's like, oh, you come up with some fire shit, like, mm-hmm. and then you try to like elevate it for the next part. And it's like, damn, yeah. I can't even like,
1: yeah,
0: this part's too fire. And then I don't want to mess it up, yeah. You know, like,
1: it makes you like
0: break momentum. Yeah. Yeah.
1: But like, it is easier to just like get all like the ideas.
0: Get them all out.
1: Source first.
0: Yeah, bro.
1: They structure it together, like you're saying.
0: Yeah, bro. Sessions with like, I got like, bro, sometimes like.
2: So true to self.
3: Yeah.
2: And like, not really caring what other people think.
4: The Canadian tuxedo. I don't know if you're familiar with what the Canadian tuxedo is.
5: That's the first time I'm hearing Canadian tuxedo.
4: Yeah.
2: They're staying in Batangas right now. That's where my Lola lives, my mom's side.
6: You have quite a tone.
2: Oh, thank
6: honestly.
2: You.
6: And like, I feel like you can go like low to like,
2: yeah,
6: up there.
7: Wow! I was like, wow! My lips like after I walk, it's bleeding.

0: pahan.
1: Excuse me, guys. Excuse me, tapos na po tayo. Pwede na pong mag-pack up. Guys, hello. 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

0: It's okay, baby. 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

Oh,

0: ngayon, we are more confident and excited para mapakilala ang grupo namin here and our music to the people here in New York.
1: So I met my Lola Annie kanina sa Union Square, and she's actually the sibling of my Lolo, and it's our first time meeting kanina. Well, nakapag-usap naman na kami sa chat, pero yun yung official, and so fun to perform in front of her, Ate Easy and Tito Jason. Tatlo silang nanood kanina kasi first time wala kaming mapanood, and fan na sila ng Beanie, so tuwang-tuwa talaga sila, sinabi nila sa akin, and ang galing daw namin. 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
2: Eto na sila!
3: Yeah. No, he's I'm watching your reaction.
4: I have a joke. How do you know if she's Libra?

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2: Right there?
1: Hell yeah.
2: Oh,
1: you got the spark. We were like standing over here and I was like, I don't want to go up to them and be like, I don't know who you guys are, but you guys are really good. I was like, that sounds kind of weird, but it's nice to again, like, to know new groups.
3: Naman sa mga foreign passerby nung basking kami sa mga ano, mas nakaka-pressure kasi kumbaga iba yung perspective nila siguro sa art. 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
4: 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I believe that you are the Son of God who died for me and rose again. Fill me with the Holy Spirit in Jesus' name. Amen.
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15: And where's my goodnight kiss?

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We are here at New York Times Square. 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

Thank you.

0: continue what we're doing and promote P-pop abroad. I also did not expect that when we were busking, we can also turn casual viewers in USA to Blooms. Things like that are really what inspires us so much, and because of it, I have learned that it's always better to just keep doing what you're doing because you never know, you might inspire someone from it.
1: Hey! What's up, guys? So, yun, kakatapos na ng busking namin dito sa Times Square. So, ito yung pangalawang busking namin ngayong araw. Yung kanina sa Union Square.
2: Union Square.
1: Ngayon sa Times Square, yung next sa Lemon Square.
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1: 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Yes!
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0: 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Here you go. This is a cap.
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3: Ito. Ito.
1: 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Oh!
0: Just this shirt. It's just a plain.
3: Oh my god!
2: Wait!
3: Wait!
0: Wait! Yeah.
3: Yung nanay niya mag-actually na.
0: May mga napili na kasi ako nung una eh. Ito, ito, ito, ito. 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
2: Ate galing na.
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0: 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So, ito. 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
2: So,
0: I'm looking for this.
1: Okay lang, sige. Okay lang.
3: So, tahan.
0: Guys, tahan.
4: Bumili lang din ako ng coat.
1: Nice!
5: Wow!
4: Ng pants, kasi wala, hindi ako nandala ng pants. At ng boots.
2: Parang boots, wala siya. Patingin!
3: Boots reveal! Boots reveal!
2: Boots reveal!
1: Oh!
4: Bibigay ko na lang to.
2: May dressing at saka cars.
4: Ito t-shirt, dalawa, black and white.
2: Okay.
4: Ah. Garden pants.
3: For the pair.
4: Ang aking pera, meron pa po 150 some. Ay, 200 pa lang.
0: Okay! Hop up to first. Oh my God, this white paper bag. I bought a black hoodie that says Calvin Klein. It's very big. And then I got a sweatpants that says Calvin Klein too. So it's a pair as you can see. And then I got a top.
3: Oh my God.
0: I'm 18.
3: Amma!
0: So I got this.
3: Amma!
0: That's not it. I got a great view. And I got my kuya an aesthetic shirt. I got a black. I got a white. Dapat siya ang pinaka-pogi sa Santiago City. I got my Alpha jacket kasi it's lamigin. I got a gray, very big. And I got a black. It's for him. I got an H&M.
2: Oh my God.
0: Hindi! Mura lang to kasi wala akong ganitong phone. Pangano ko to? Bukas. It's just that I don't have a long coat kasi puro bubble jackets. I bought two plain shirts for me to wear when we're trading in the Philippines. It's a black

0: my God, the white.
1: The one and a white criminal.
0: I got this in remembrance of Coach Adam.
2: Coach Miggy,
0: pag may training kami sa EBS Event Studio,
3: Tika. Grabe, Maji.
0: Wow. Yeah, it's in large.
1: Kukulihin ka niya kasi it's perfect.
0: It's in large. Tapos mag-tiktok kami ng magnet.

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3: Wala ka pa nga sa taas, hinihila ka na pababa.
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0: Industry legends.
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Actually, ang ganda. Pagkasilip ko ng set for the first time, nagandahan ako in. Ganda ng LED. Nag-enjoy ako na i-perform yung mga songs na pinaghirapan ko and all. My new single, Lang Mawawala, is out, and a new MV, Di Ko Kasalanan, is also out. You can check it out on YouTube. And you can also follow me on IG at Demichelsy, DemichelSy. Same for instance, Facebook and so Twitter. Maraming salamat sa pag-suporta at sana na-enjoy yung mga caps na ginagawa ko. And I hope na makita ko pa kayo soon and see you around! Hi, this is Demi and thank you so much, Mix Live!

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1: 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Syempre po, I'm performing new songs as well, so I'm very excited to

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And ang ganda rin po ng set. We have a live band and everything, so it just makes me even more thrilled to be part of, you know, this cycle of Mix Live. Tsaka to be part of the chosen artists to be singing here. Ayan, to everyone watching, my latest single, Miss, is out now. Para po ito sa lahat ng mga nangungulila sa kanilang minamahal. Wow, naks naman. Kala mo naman, merong hugot. Pero of course, I hope you guys could stream Miss on all digital streaming platforms. And Monday to Saturday po, it's showtime. Every Sunday po, ASAP. Ayan, The Renatics, matagal na po silang humihingi ng mga live performance videos ng aking mga singles. So this is it. Because of Mix Live, mangyayari na siya. Maraming salamat sa support nyo lagi. I love you guys so much. And to all the Mix viewers, I have been, you know, such a Mix baby. Parang bata pa lang ako. I've grown up on Mix as well. So, thank you guys so much for the support. And ayun, it's so nice to be performing again on Mix Live. This is Darren. Thank you so much, Mix Live. Thank you po. Maraming salamat.

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1: Diba, sabi ko sa'yo, as long as I'm here, you will never be alone. 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
0: Ay, di naman kita pinipili eh.

0: I'm still going to be pushing out my music with the RZAs, and I plan to continue dropping music individually as well.
1: People still love us, even though we've gone through some low lows. Those three don't know it, but they're a big part of who I am.
2: 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I'm trying to put so much reach. Everything I do, RZAs, RZAs, RZAs.
3: RZAs! Yeah! Yeah! Yeah! Yeah!

0: pack your bags. We're taking you to the island. 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
1: From the beautiful beaches of LA all the way down here to sunny San Diego, we are here at the Cal Open Theater and San Diego State University to see the one, the only, the legends of Hawaii. Kalohe Kai is here tonight, everybody, selling out 5,000 seats. We're going to be enjoying a good, beautiful night. It's going to be fantastic. The best episode to date. Get ready for an amazing, amazing episode. We'll see you guys soon.

0: I noticed something about you. You don't stop. You don't stop moving.
1: Nope.
0: You never.
1: Once we go.
0: Once we go. You've been in California. You've been in Hawaii. You've been in Texas. You've been in Florida. And you're all over the place. So, especially this year alone.
1: Yeah.
0: So how do you do it?
1: Oh boy, I know. I think it was just because we all had to take so much time off during the pandemic. Like, I was getting it all out of my system again. I'm like, I miss being out there. I miss, you know, traveling, and people were wanting the music again now that things are open. So I had a job to do to spread my songs and the happiness and the aloha vibe. So But I think I'm ready for a little break to go inside the studio and record more.
0: No, yeah, but you're not even going on break. You're doing some more stuff in December.
1: Yes, like, the year is not quite over. As soon as the year is Paul, but yeah, I'm going on the road again in December.
0: Yes.
1: You did a little research, girl.
0: Thank you. And I wanted to get a little bit into Galaxy because that's what you dropped, I want to say back in March when your tour was going on.
1: Yeah.
0: So there's a line, you know, the chorus is, it's liftoff time, we unwind in the sky. It's our galaxy. Yeah. And I know you're all about energy. So when your energy gets disrupted, how do you bring yourself back?
1: Ooh, good question. I think that's one of the tools that I've learned to really get back

0: to center is breathing. It's so simple. It's so simple, but we always forget, like, don't forget to breathe. Like, just breathing. It's like the most amazing leveler of your mind, and then it affects your body and it takes away the anxiety, which yes. I suffer through all the time. I think my last interview with Lulu, I was freaking out. I'm like, girl, just breathe.
1: Yeah.
0: I need to just breathe. I'm like, this is fine.
1: But you did mention you were a little, you got a little anxious, you know?
0: I was anxious. But for it's no okay. reason. Like, I love, like, this is fun. And
1: yeah.
0: And like, I just, sometimes anxiety hits you in the weirdest ways.
1: It does.
0: Mental health awareness for people to know that they're not yes. alone.
1: And you also went on Hawaii Verse podcast
0: I
1: as
0: sure
1: well.
0: Did. Yeah.
1: And he had a little clip. It was, what was your most, what's your most diva-ish thing that you've done? And in your song, Just Keep Jamming, you know, you were like, you know, you have to find how to fill your cup. Mm-hmm. And you were like, when my cup isn't filled, I just
0: I might
1: present
0: come
1: myself
0: off
1: a little differently.
0: Deeper, yeah. But no, yeah, that's the thing. Like, every musician, and even like Paula Funga and other musician friends of mine, they're like, thank you for bringing that to the table, because for real, it is a mindset that yeah. an artist has to get into before they go on stage. I mean, some people can just handle, there are freaks of nature who can just be raging with everybody in the green room and mm-hmm. then just go on stage and rage it off. But a lot of people need that quiet moment before yes. you go on stage. And that's me too. Even when I get off stage, I just need a moment to decompress mm-hmm. and then I can go and have fun with everybody. So yes. there's where the diva moments come in. I'm like, everybody out of here. But
1: no, yeah.
0: but no, it's always just, for a good reason.
1: Just like normal people, we all need just a little bit of time to ourselves.
0: Right.
1: Just to come back to ourselves, like, and breathe, you know,
0: right. have grace.
1: So is there, looking back at your journey, because dang girl, like, when I first heard Simple Love song, man, I fell in love with you, like,
0: girl.
1: I was like 12, but yeah. But looking back from your journey from the beginning to now and still going, what's something that you haven't done just yet that you really want to do?
0: Oh my gosh, let's see. I want to go to Europe. I know that a lot of reggae artists are breaking that barrier. Like Mike Love's, I think, in South America right now, but he's toured Europe. And I know Catch a Fire has done it a bunch. And our boy Quirk, who's playing with us tonight, has toured with him all across, toured with Catch a Fire all across Europe. Mm-hmm. I just feel like, you know, people love Hawaii, and so far away to find those niches of music. Who, I mean, not just Hawaii, but all reggae music,
1: yes.
0: even in Europe. And a lot of great reggae comes from Europe as well. Yes. So I'd like to see what's up out there.
1: I know Japan love them some reggae, but yeah. and you've been to Japan before too.
0: Yeah.
1: So is there anything else you want to promote? Any new songs, any new shows, anything else?
0: Just probably the All Is Bright tour coming up. We do this every year. I kind of wasn't sure if I was going to be able to pull it off, but we decided let's go for it. So we're doing a lot of theater shows this time around. We're starting in San Diego, actually Solana Beach on November 30th and we're finishing in Boise, Idaho on my birthday. Oh. Never thought I'd spent my birthday in Boise, but let's go Boise and everything in between from the bottom of California all the way to Seattle. So come check us out.
1: Dang. Yeah, I told you all. She don't stop moving. But thank you so much for taking the time to pause and breathe with us.
0: Thank you, girl. Appreciate it.
1: It's always good to have you on the show. But we'll be right back with more Island Block Party here on Mix.
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1: All of you fans that have been a fan for a decade, please sing along these words with us.

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1: Of course, alam ko papanoorin talaga ito.
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0: Okay, so I found my way all the way onto the tour bus. I'm not supposed to be here, but I'm here anyways. And I have the wonderful and the beautiful Roman De Peralta here. Hey, nice to see you.
1: Thank you for having me. Welcome to the tour bus.
0: Thank you. It's a lot more organized than I thought it would be. I'm not going to lie. Like, Hazel Eyes tour. So after listening to the whole entire, you know, album, it to me sounded like a tribute to your wife and the journey that you guys have had and the ups and the downs and everything like that. Is that true? Is that yes or no?
1: Definitely.
0: Yeah.
1: I mean, she put up with me and I had to give her enough music to make it worth staying with me. But yes, Hazel Eyes is a very special sentimental song for us. I wrote it actually throughout the process of our wedding, 1 week before our wedding, and then throughout that whole experience of just the ceremony, and the lyrics are very for us.
0: Yes. No, yeah. You can hear it, especially in Hazel Eyes, right. Which to me kind of sounded like an alternate version of your vows to her. Is that what that was?
1: That's what it was.
0: Okay, cool.
1: Yeah, definitely had to get creative and think of all the love songs I've written over the last 13 years, but this is the only lyrics that actually matter now.
0: Yeah. So, and you guys had boba at your wedding, didn't you?
1: Yes, we did.
0: Yeah. Whose idea was that?
1: That was hers.
0: Yeah?
1: She has all the great ideas.
0: Oh, yeah. No, that's a fantastic idea. How much boba did you drink that night?
1: Not enough.
0: Not enough?
1: Yep. Definitely. Busy weddings, we don't get a chance to drink. But it's better to not drink as much of anything at your wedding.
0: This is true. Yeah.
1: Nothing good comes about it.
0: No, yeah. I also wanted to get into I Think You're Beautiful, which we heard a little bit earlier during soundcheck. And I feel like that song definitely can resonate with a lot of young women, especially today in our generation, you know, because I definitely felt it. Yeah. So where'd the inspiration for I Think You're Beautiful come from?
1: So I Think You're Beautiful is all about empowering people who feel like they're not beautiful, they have maybe low self-esteem, low confidence, maybe they've been bullied at school or whatever the case, maybe a hard upbringing from parents that

0: you know, maybe aren't treating their kids the way they're supposed to be, right. and with love and aloha. And so that song was written to my younger self when I got picked on. I thought, like, what would young Roman right now, who's in 2022, need to hear? And I felt like I was writing a song to myself, and trying to find ways to heal the hurt that I had when I was in elementary and intermediate, and try to encompass and all of the emotions that I felt at the time, and what I could do to try to help kids that are dealing with it now.
1: And you know what's crazy? When I was listening to it, it definitely gave me a lot more, like, it was definitely an uplifting song. So I showed it to a lot of my friends. I mean, they already listened to your stuff, but I showed that song in particular to them, and they were like, okay, this is my album. This is how I'm going to feel for the rest of the year. And I was like, beautiful. Like, great.
0: Thanks for helping me share the message.
1: I got you. I'm always here to promote things.
0: Thank you.
1: And speaking of, you know, looking back at your younger self, a lot of people in today's society, you know, like, they don't know what they want to do with their lives. And they just kind of just keep following the routine and what's going on with everybody else. And when I was listening to Circus Slave, that's kind of what I was thinking of. And weirdly enough, Circus Slave kind of sounds like a Disney song to me. Like, I can hear it in a weird movie.
0: It's a heavy song.
1: It's got a heavy, upbeat vibe,
0: but it's a very deep, and somewhat the most negative song I've ever written in my life. But it's more just encompassing the struggles of being an entertainer, the slaving after, you know, fame and riches that can be a temptation. Trying to do music for the wrong reasons, having people be in your life for the wrong reasons, what they can take advantage of, what they can use you for. And that's what Circus Slave is, pretty much a little message to people out there. It's kind of like my little mad song, I guess.
1: No, yeah. Everyone needs something to get their angst out,
0: that
1: you know?
0: Was mine.
1: And, you know, you talk about, like, leaving people behind, you know, just getting your rage out and everything, but it's funny enough because the song that I want to talk about next, Always By My Side, you know, that one's about having your real one right there next to you, your wife. And to me, it just sounded like, you know, you just telling your wife how much you, like, you can't stop thanking her for putting up with you.
0: Well, definitely. Yeah. And that's something that I actually wrote for God. It was actually a song that I wrote after I got through a hard car accident. And a lot of people think it's a love song, but for my wife. But it's actually a love song I wrote for the man above, you know. And just, it's the only one I wrote specifically to really be, I was in the hardest time after my car accident, and I was in a lot of pain, and he just helped sustain me through that whole trial. And
1: that's what
0: that song's about.
1: And it helped get you here.
0: Well,
1: I don't actually know when the car accident was, but we're just gonna, it helped get you here.
0: any path that gets you where you're at now wouldn't have gotten here without it.
1: And last year you did your 10-year anniversary tour. And I remember on Lulu's episode, you told her that was your favorite tour you've ever done. So how is the Hazel Eyes tour going for you?
0: Beats it? Yeah, definitely. Dang. I feel like just last tour, I couldn't imagine it being any better just because everything sold out, the whole tour. But we were coming out of COVID and everything got canceled. So when we finally did anniversary tour, it just felt like it was the one. But then Hazel Eyes album came out. And to celebrate a new album with bigger venues like the Open Air Theater tonight and to play at just places with double the capacity. And I feel like there's way more people now that have gravitated to the music than last year. So I just, overall, I love all the tours.
1: This one's
0: topping it right now.
1: No, you sold out this theater. 5,000 seats.
0: Teamwork makes the dream work. That's right.
1: Well, thank you so much for the teamwork we had on this
0: interview. Of course. No, 100%.
1: Is there anything else you want to promote? Anything else you want to let the people know about? You know, when your next tours are?
0: Yeah, well, I just want to thank everybody here on the West Coast that represents, you know, our culture, represents aloha. Of course, it doesn't matter what race you are, you can show aloha in any way. And so I just want to shout out to all the fans that have just been showing undying and just unfailing love for the music. And I think that what we've gone through as a people with COVID being such a huge thing that affected us in the past, to now being able to go to tours without wearing a mask, with being able to hug people at our meet and greets. You know, I just want to thank everybody that came out to make this Hazel Eyes album tour successful. Through the Roots was an amazing band to tour with. We have Anuheya happening tonight, and then we have The Greek. So if anybody's out there watching, we're in LA on November 5th for our first LA show ever. So we cannot wait. It's at The Greek, and we're inviting everybody out there that's coming down. That tickets are on sale. Please go to kolohekaimusic.com. We're playing with Anuheya there, and we can't wait to see you guys.
1: Aww. Well, thank you for showing so much love and aloha to us. 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

0: and welcome back to Island Block Party here on Mix. Kaloe Kai is still on stage, so let's go check them out.
1: Now, we are just so always happy to come out here and rage with all of you. And how many of you out there love to surf, love going to the beach and just relaxing? That's what the meaning of Kaloe Kai means. It's the rascals in the water. And for any of you rascals out there, this song's for you. It's just this high that you get when you're in the ocean, you catch a sick wave, or you're sitting in the water. It's a natural high.

Now, I don't know about you guys, but this show had to be the best show to end season two of Island Block Party on. Thank you so much to Kolohe Kai for inviting us to be a part of your sold out show. I said it in the beginning, but 5,000 seats gone. Poof, they're gone. It's amazing to know that our people can sell out shows as big as this. We don't have to be big names, but we are big names. So this is what Island Block Party represents. Knowing that every time we step in front of a camera with our people, with any music artist, with anybody, we can do this just as well as anybody else. So never give up your dreams, y'all. Thank you so much to Big Brother Danny. Thank you to Roman. Thank you to Anuhea. Thank you to All Films. Thank you to Island Block Party. And shout out to my girl Lulu for teaching me the ropes on how to do this correctly. But thank you all for another season, season two of Island Block Party here on Mix. We'll see you guys soon. Maybe for some other stuff, but we'll see you guys. Thank you so much.

0: Sa Sentosa, come on. 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

0: so true to self. Yeah, like, not really caring what other people think.
1: The Canadian tuxedo. I don't know if you're familiar with what the Canadian tuxedo is.
2: That's the first time I'm hearing Canadian tuxedo.
1: Yeah.
3: They're staying in Batangas right now. That's where my Lola lives, my mom's side.
4: You have quite a tone.
3: Oh, thank you.
4: And like, I feel like you can go

0: lights go out and the noise has stopped. 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
1: Me and my sweet tooth.
0: And that's the sweetest.

0: picture, like
1: picturing
0: Will Smith
1: from that, and or yeah, Robin Williams,
0: all blue. Yeah. Robin Williams, all blue. He just pop out the Henny bottle. He like, and he says, one of your songs could be on any artist's album with no questions asked. Who would that artist be? Who would that artist be? Yeah, what up?
1: What's good, man?
0: Chilling, bro.
1: Jeez, first time.
0: I know, man.
1: I know we met a couple times, but like first time actually sitting down and
0: we
1: talking.
0: We
1: need
0: to chop
1: know?
0: It up, bro. Yeah.
1: So what's good with you, man? How you been? How you been?
0: I'm sorry.
1: He said.
0: Okay. I've been good, bro. I've been good, man. This is first time actually us kind of chopping it up.
1: Yeah, man.
0: It's crazy that these guys are all.
1: I know, yeah. We're chopping it up. You know, it's not just us.
0: But no, I really I'm a fan of your work, though, bro.
1: Thank you, man.
0: My joint that I'll be playing while I'm driving is so my head is kind of like a walking like iPod. I'll be hearing like songs and shit.
1: Oh,
0: and I walked in, I just heard. After the party.
1: Hey.
0: After the party.
1: No, that's crazy. That's
0: like
1: fire,
0: 10 seconds,
1: bro.
0: And I was like, okay, I see this guy.
1: That's fire,
0: yeah,
1: man. I appreciate that, man.
0: I'm a fan, bro.
1: That's
0: it's sick.
1: Sick.
0: It's sick, bro.
1: I love your energy, too, bro. I remember when I first met you, what was it? The Off Films event?
2: Right? Mm-hmm. Yeah, right after
0: the Foundation
2: that.
0: Room?
1: Yeah. Foundation Room? Yeah. That was dope, but I still haven't seen you live, bro. I see the energy off on the screen, but I don't want to
0: see
1: that.
0: You'll see us. We're going to both be live in the Philippines. Huh, guys? Mm. Yeah. I'm trying to get us in, bro. Come on,
1: right? That's the hook line right there.
0: But yeah, man.

0: Yeah, no, it's you, bro.
1: We got delivery for you guys.
2: Oh, already.
1: Fine.
2: What is this? No skips. So what is that?
3: Open it. Okay, no skip. Everyone dreams of a No Skips album.
2: And
3: this box doesn't have that, but to help ease the conversation, here's some No Skip questions you must answer to break the ice.
2: Should I go? Should he go first? Unless you go first.
0: Okay. This looked like some Squid Game when you open it, though. I'm just going to play that, you know, the game and throw it down. They got to slap each other. Okay, let's see.
2: Man, question bearer.
0: He's sitting like a little maid. Hold on.
3: You sitting at like a Filipino party with a plate on your legs?
0: Knitting, bro. Who got this tiny box, man? What's the worst? That's funny. What's the worst advice you have gotten as an artist?
2: Is he asking me?
0: I'm asking.
3: Oh, I'm like, yo, shoot. Okay,
0: I'm asking you.
3: What's the worst advice I've gotten as an artist?
0: What's the worst advice anybody gave you, bro? You just heard that. He was like,
3: the worst advice was probably someone told me one time, like, you know, because I love R&B, or pop, but someone told me to, like, really, like, sometimes you just gotta be a sellout. And you just gotta, like, you know, do the things that was actually gonna get you to where you wanna go. Mm. And I checked out right after he said it. I'm like, nah, I'm not with that. Yeah, I was like, well, cool, it's nice to meet you, bro. Like, you know.
0: Yeah.
3: But
0: you're like, later, did he?
3: Yeah, I was like, that's not. What? No, I would say that's probably the worst advice that I've ever got was like, yeah, at one point you're gonna have to sell out.
0: Yeah.
3: Like, be a sellout if you wanna, you know.
0: Nah, I feel that.
3: So I was like, nah.
0: I feel that. You don't.
3: Yeah,
0: you don't have
3: definitely
0: to.
3: Definitely not. Worst advice I've ever gotten. No disrespect to the guy. You know, he was actually trying to help me out, but in his eyes, but not for me.
0: Go. I feel that. Yeah. You're like, anyways, to our sponsors.
3: Yeah, yeah. Anyways, where's the bar at?
0: Sarsi Cola.
3: All right. My turn.
0: All right, let's see. I wonder what this is going to say.
3: Wow. Okay. What's the best advice you've gotten as an artist?
0: What's the best advice I've gotten as an artist?
3: Yeah. This is like, no one gives me advice.
0: I don't know. I usually know best. I think the best advice so I just dropped the album. Literally, like, 2 weeks ago for a dollar. And I had been overthinking, like, dropping this project forever. And it was from... I can refer to the chat. It was from a user named User56Bills, bro. He said, just drop that shit, bro. What are you waiting for? And that was it. I don't know. Like, I don't think all the... Like, I don't know. I'm sure we're probably the same. We probably both have a lot of music... backed up things that we like, bro. Man, like when this drops, when the time is right for this, dropping that album for a dollar 2 weeks ago taught me that there's no right time ever.
3: Yeah,
0: as artists, you could just, if you want to strike, you just strike, and then everything else figures it out. We're never gonna know the how, you know what I'm saying, but as long as we know the why, and the why is that we love doing this and we want to share our gift with the world and uplift people, inspire people, that's the only way to do it, is drop this. So that was the best. User56Bills, bro.
3: Hey, shout out User56.
0: Gave me the best advice.
3: No, that's great advice. Simple, but it's powerful, bro. That speaks to everybody. You know,
0: just let it go, man.
3: Yeah.
0: In the words of Elsa.
3: In the words of Elsa? I thought you. Let it go. Just let it go. All right.
0: Great Elsa, bro.
3: In the words of Beyblade, just let it rip.
0: Let it rip, bro. Who's on your music Mount Rushmore?
3: Oh. Ooh. Four people?
0: Oh.
3: Okay.
0: Who are the four people? Yeah, because there's four of them.
3: Music Mount Rushmore, four people?
0: Yeah, who's the four people on Mount Rushmore?
3: That's tough.
0: All of music? Yeah, all of music.
3: All of music, but all I music. Mean like... Yeah, yeah, okay. So for me, I'm going to say... definitely going to say Chris Brown is on there for me. Music Soul Child is on there for me. Usher's on there for me. Is that three?

0: That's three already. Fast, bro.
1: Damn, bro. You only got one more.
2: That's actually so. I'm gonna go with like. Ooh, that's so tough because. You? He said that's so tough. He's like, oh man, that's so hard.
1: I'm just kidding. No,
0: I forgot
1: really
0: it was four, bro. Okay. Is there four pens on the
1: so
0: mouth,
1: what was
0: bro?
1: The three? What was the three again? Run through the three. What was the three?
2: So I said Chris Brown. I said Usher. Yeah, and I said Music Soulchild. It's really hard because like, dang, that's so tough. I'm gonna say Michael Jackson.
1: Oh, yeah, that's a strong. Yeah. That's a strong mountain, bro.
2: Especially with a lot of pressure, bro.
1: Yeah.
2: It was just like.
1: Yeah, because anybody you leave out.
0: Yeah.
1: Like man, me, like I'm super upset.
0: Exactly. I'll put them right under. You know.
1: The save this video. The, be like, remember?
0: remember what you said, bro?
2: Just. You forgot this, guy. All right. Honestly, that's too good of a question for you not to answer as well. Mm. So, what's your music Mount Rushmore?
1: My music Mount Rushmore. It's hard to say. This is gonna be first one controversial for some people. Man, I gotta put Kanye West on there. We gotta put Kanye on there.
2: Yeah.
1: I know. Just controversial. We're not gonna get into it.
2: No, yeah.
1: And we're more talking like old Kanye. Like if he's on Mount Rushmore, it's like okay, it's him, but it's like a younger him.
2: His legacy, bro.
1: His you legacy. I mean? Yeah. Kanye. For me, Lil Wayne.
2: Mm.
1: Damn it, that's already two.
2: Yeah, bro, two more, that's it.
1: Okay, well, I really like Earth, Wind & Fire, but that's a whole band. You can't, that's already like...
2: I mean, that's...
1: That's like the hills of Rushmore. Like, underneath.
2: For real.
1: All the faces. Earth, Wind & Fire, honorable mention on the lower hill.
2: Okay.
1: On the lower hill. Okay, if we're just going like singular artists.
2: Early call time or a late night session? Which one are you built for?
1: I feel like this was an early call time for me. We're getting here 1 p.m.
2: That's an early call time.
1: Time to build for that. But late night session. What do I enjoy more? Late night session.
2: Yeah.
1: For sure. Early call time is nice, though. Because after you do your thing.
0: Yeah, you got the whole day.
1: You got the whole day. Today. You know
2: but the vibes do come out at night.
1: But late night session. Okay, I got to choose either or. Late night session. What's the latest you've ever stayed up for a session?
2: For a session? Is that like?
1: You ever gone to the
0: solo session or with some other people?
1: Don't matter. Just make it.
2: Probably like 4 a.m.
1: 4 a.m. probably, yeah. Okay.
2: Like I was up at 4 a.m. like just couldn't sleep. So just like open up
0: the laptop.
1: Keep pushing. I feel it. Yeah. I've done the all-nighters.
0: All-nighters?
1: I feel like I do all-nighters too often though.
2: Damn, for real?
1: Well, I'm like a night owl. And I'm a nap guy. Take like 3-4 hour power naps. Like I'll probably take a nap after this and then like just
2: dang.
1: It's weird, bro. I don't I'm sleep. Far, I'm really fidgety and shit too, so
2: really?
1: Yeah, I got ADHD or something, man.
0: You got
1: wrong with me, Jamie.
0: He's like, no, I gotta someone gotta shut me up real quick.
1: No, bro. Like, I'm
0: like, I'm saying too much. Next question.
1: Like, man, this guy this video is 3 hours long.
2: All right, one more question.
1: All right, dude.
2: I like these questions.
1: Bro. I like these though. This is a loaded box, bro.
2: Mm-hmm.
1: I picked the big box. One because I feel like this is just gonna be a long.
0: Oh, dude, that's an essay prompt right
1: this
0: there.
1: This is.
0: Tell
1: it is not MLA format though. That's the thing, dog. I see that.
0: It's APA format.
1: Oi. If you had a genie grant you this wish, that one of your songs. Can be placed on an artist album, no question. Who would that one artist be? Wait.
2: Can you say that again?
1: If you had a genie, picture like.
2: Picturing
1: Will Smith.
2: Will Smith
1: from Aladdin,
2: or
1: yeah.
2: Robin Williams.
1: All blue, yeah. Robin Williams. All blue, he just pop out the handy bottle. He like, and he says, one of your songs could be on any artist's album with no questions asked.
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0: 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I have a question. Do you know some Filipino language?
1: Yes.
0: Oh, like what?
1: I'm very fluent.
0: Wow.
1: Because I'm from
2: Tagalog.
1: Oh. Tagalog.
0: So, do you know the slang udol?
1: Udol.
0: Do you know that?
1: Yes.
0: Alam niya pala, nagtatagalog.
1: Oo, udol. Parang ano? Please come ka, ganun.
0: Tama. So this one, I'm gonna give you a Filipino language, a slang, and you're gonna guess what it means. Yeah, what for this sana all.
3: Sana all. Does it mean like get off my back, leave me alone?
0: No. For example, your friend got a sports car. Sana all.
3: Like, cool.
0: Oh. Kinda. Like, oh, sana all. New shoes.
3: Like it.
0: Oh, sana all.
3: Like it looks really good. Like, stylish.
0: No. Okay. So, sana all is like. You want it to.
3: Oh, I'm jealous.
0: You're jealous. I want that. Yeah, like that. That's sana all. Okay, remember that.
4: Charot.
5: Charot?
4: Yeah.
5: Kind of sounds like carrot, bro.
4: Can you say like charot?
5: Charot.
4: Charot.
5: Charot.
4: Charot. Charot. Yeah, like charot. Charot.
5: Charot.
4: Say, charot lang.
5: Charot lang.
4: Charot lang. Or capital. You're so handsome.
6: Charot? No.
4: Yeah.
6: Oh, charot.
4: One more. You're so handsome. He's so handsome.
6: Really?
4: Charot.
5: Oh, just kidding.
4: Oh, yeah.
0: This word is pet malu. Pet malu. Pet malu. What do you think about it?
7: For example, you did
0: for example, you dance and you're so good. Oh, Pet Malu. That's Pet Malu.
7: I will say great job.
0: Oh, yeah, thank you. The word is Jowa.
1: Jowa?
0: What do you think it is?
1: Cool.
0: What?
1: Cool?
0: Jowa is cool. Oh, you're so Jowa.
1: What does that mean?
6: The answer is.
0: No.
6: Is she your Jowa?
0: Oh, yeah. Lalo, is she your Jowa? Oh, nice!
1: Yeah,
0: that's right. Jowa is girlfriend. It's a Filipino slang.
1: Filipino slang.
0: Actually, Jowa is boyfriend or girl. So you can. If you're. If he's your Jowa. Oh, thank you.
1: About Anisha. Telling jokes to strangers or knock-knock jokes or any jokes.
8: Tsaka ang challenge kasi doon, hindi mo kasi. 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
1: Hollywood. 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So ganito po yung struggle namin.

0: Can we ask you a question? I'm just gonna ask you.
1: What food is best? Sorry? What food is best? What? Yeah. What?
2: What's the food? Okay, we have to go for you guys.
0: With a video. What wood is blessed?
1: It's holy wood.
0: Nice. Thank you. Ayaw na. Which man is strong like a stone?
3: Strong like a stone.
0: Stone Cold Steve Austin? No.
1: The Rock.
0: A caveman? It's a Rockefeller. What place in New York is the question?
3: A question? I don't know.
0: If you see it, you can ask. Staten Island. Thank you. So what, where do cows go on a vacation?
4: On?
0: Sorry?
4: On?
0: No.
4: Where?
0: They went to New York.
5: New York.
0: Thank you so much. I think I'm shy already. Thank you so much.

0: Okay, tonight we're going to be running N-Hypen's song Fever that we did a cover on Asi Canada back in the Philippines, because tomorrow we're going to be doing a busking. We're going to be doing K-pop covers, and we're going to be performing our, of course, original songs. And we're going to be running Fever in this very small cage. And right now we don't have any makeup on, and she has a full makeup on.
1: We were supposed to practice here, Sapno, in the garage, but there's a car.
2: What?
1: So I guess we have no choice but to practice here.
3: Let's go now.

0: It's finally the day. The day na po-perform namin yung Fever with another K-pop cover group named I Love Dance. And it's actually super early. 8:30 pa lang. Pero we need to pull out na kasi may rehearsal kami with them like 9 a.m. to 11. Then by 11 a.m. we're gonna shoot na Fever! And I'm so excited na. I mean, syempre it's a new experience to dance with another K-pop cover group. And it's Fever, it's an icon, it's my favorite K-pop group. So, yeah!
1: The studio.
2: Rehearsal.
1: We're going to rehearsals. I love dance.
0: Oh, I love
1: dance. You love dance?
0: I love dance. Beanie loves dance. We are
2: on the way.
0: Yeah, we are in New York Times Square. Hi.
1: Good morning.
0: Morning. We are on the way to the studio. We're gonna run through.
1: I was on the 6th floor.
0: Wow! What a social place. I love dance. Where are you at the Colette?
3: We're here in I Love Dance Studio. We're gonna rehearse with them.
0: This will be our first meeting.

0: going up. We're gonna meet them for the first time. I love them. Nahiya ako. Oh my God! Ang ganda naman dito sa studio to. Sana may ganito kami sa...
1: Oh, ginusto mo yun. We are good.

0: We just finished and we rehearsed the division for fever, and now we're done and everyone is preparing. I love dance. Gundam is producing it. So nice. We're gonna go out now in a bit. And let's go! Pag natapos na to, one agenda down. Last two. We are on an elevator with Coach MJ.
1: Sam.
0: We're gonna walk.
2: Oh my god, it's so cold and we're gonna perform outside.
0: But it's not that cold.
3: Actually, hindi siya so cold. Pag may wind lang.
0: Yeah, pag may wind.
3: Yeah.
0: Is it okay to vlog? We are now here at the Bryant Park and we're finding a spot to dance to because we're a lot and we need a big space for all of us. Nag-English ako para maintindihan nila. They're a lot. We are 8. Oh, 5. You're 5. So we're a lot. So we need a big space.
2: Yeah, I'm telling them that we're performing the whole day.
0: So we are here at the Winter Village at Bryant Park.
2: Yes.
0: And as you can see, there's a lot of people here. I think it's like a hangi.
4: Oh, there's ice skating!
0: Oh my god, this is what we saw.
3: We went there, kami dalawa ni Go.
0: Ah, yun!
2: How many years have you been a member?
5: Like,

0: We're done with fever! We're finally done shipping fever! Woo!
1: How was it?
2: Fun.
1: A lot of fun.
2: We enjoyed doing fever with them.
1: We actually did fever back in the tour. In ASAP, we already performed the tour.
2: What is ASAP?
1: With you guys. ASAP is a
2: variety show.
1: It's a really big variety.
3: Wait, I have a question for Sam, the owner of the I Love Dance. What was your first impression of us being?
4: Okay. I really liked your energy, like very humble.

0: tayo kinakabahan kami kasi sa ibang bansa.
1: We're so nervous. Ang dami palang tao.
2: Speaker ba tayo?
3: The area is not our territory.
4: Talagang kinakabahan kami, nag-overthink kami bago mag-start kasi iniisip namin baka mamaya hindi sila mag-cheer, baka walang manood.
3: And it felt so satisfying because we're so lucky to have people who don't listen to P-pop and join in.

0: pakiramdam namin na first time namin mag-busk sa LA. 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
1: The feeling before we did our busking was a little bit of nervousness because, yeah, it's our first time busking and it's in US pa. The area is not our territory and what we're doing is something we've never done before. So it was pretty scary. It was like, oh my gosh, are people even gonna watch or like, are people gonna react well?
2: It's our busking day. Today, right now, we're doing our makeup. It's so early. Ewan ko rin kung ba't kami nag-start dito kaaga. It's 9:50 a.m. And the other girls. We're here at Hollywood and we need to find a spot to do busking.
3: We're here. We're doing it here and we're so nervous. Ang dami palang tao.
4: Wait, speaker pa tayo.
3: We hope they watch.
5: Kaya ba namin to si Joe?
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7: Baka kung ano to, basta ang daming taong naghihintay dito.
8: So I think this is a perfect spot. Oh, Chinese theater. That's why parang ang daming taong nakabang sa labas.
9: I'm not going to be able to do it.
10: This is a competition.
11: Oh, this is
12: it is.

0: What goes what?
1: Yeah, busking basically is musicians and they're all performing for their livelihood, right? So it's basically they want to showcase their talent, they want to showcase their passion, but also be discovered. Same thing like beanie.
0: We want to be discovered here in LA, so let's go. Kakapala ko na yung mukha ko. I'm not Sheena. I'm not Sheena today. I am Shannon.
2: Spider-Man
3: does whatever
4: a spider can. No. Talagang kinakabahan kami, nag-overthink kami bago mag-start kasi iniisip namin baka mamaya

Since the queen of God's presence.

0: and like not really caring what other people think.
1: The Canadian tuxedo. I don't know if you're familiar with what the Canadian tuxedo is.
2: That's the first time I'm hearing Canadian tuxedo.
1: Yeah.
3: They're staying in Batangas right now. That's where my Lola lives, my mom's side.
4: You have quite a tone.
3: Oh, thank
4: honestly.
3: You.
4: And like I feel like you can go like low to like
2: yeah
4: up there.
5: Wah! When I was like wah, my lips like the... after I wah, it's bleeding.
2: Guilty.

0: Hi, I'm Rafi, I'm the drummer.
1: Hi, I'm Jeff, I'm the saxophonist.
2: I am Manuel, I play bass.
3: I am Zoe, I play guitar.
4: I am Jim, I play the trumpet.
5: I am David, I play bass.
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1: It was really fun because we didn't know what the set would be like when we arrived. Ganda na setup, ganda na ilaw. That was very moody. It'll be a lot of fun during the shoot, and hope you guys could come and check it out. 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
1: Thank you.

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0: tayo maghiwalay, di ba?
1: No. Never. 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
0: I love you more.
1: I love you more, more, more, more, more. Ako? 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
0: Sama na ko, uwi.
1: Okay.
0: Sa Tarlac?
1: Oh. Okay.
0: Uy, ako kaya? You're great.
1: The best!
0: Yes, you are.
1: Since we always work best together, why do it for someone else if we can do it for ourselves?

Actually, ang ganda. Pagkasilip ko ng set for the first time, nagandahan ako and ganda ng LED. Nag-enjoy ako na i-perform yung mga songs na pinaghirapan ko and all. My new single, Lang Mawawala, is out, and a new MV, Di Ko Kasalanan, is also out. You can check it out on YouTube. And you can also follow me on IG at DemichelleSy, DemichelleSy. Same for sa Facebook and sa Twitter. Maraming salamat sa pag-suporta at sana na-enjoy yung mga crafts na ginagawa ko. And I hope na makita ko pa kayo soon and see you around! Hi, this is Demi and thank you so much, Mix Live!

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1: Oh, di ba? 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
1: In our rooms, or in the headphones, or at another person's place, which was 90% of the time.
2: Right.
1: But then to come full circle, to, you know, to become a reggae band after a Bob Marley tribute band, which was kind of the our kind of step up in our school of learning to be where we are today. It's really ironic, you know, to
2: kind
1: have,
2: of come full circle.
1: Yeah, full circle. But you know, when I sort of put them side by side, like the religion and I guess the Rasta culture,
2: they're very similar.
1: Very similar. Like LDS was the church that we used to go to.
2: Yes.
1: And
2: so they're strict on both sides. Their lifestyle.
1: Yeah. Well, I think it's. I think they're based off the King James version.
2: Mm-hmm.
1: Of the
2: Bible,
1: they're
2: right?
1: They're both based on sort of those kind of teachings and
2: almost like heavily Old Testament,
1: right,
2: in a sense.
1: Right. Right.
2: But the underlying is still very much love, peace.
1: Yeah, yeah, right.
2: Right.
1: Exactly. Yeah, yeah. Your body's a temple, all that,
2: yes,
1: kind of. Yeah, yeah. And so a lot of the principles and I guess ordinances are really kind of similar. And so, you know, it's really ironic in that way that, you know, you come full circle.
2: It's like, no, you're not allowed to, but wait,
3: we're so.

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1: Kaya ko pala magawa ng ganitong song?
0: Hey, go you!
2: Realize naman na just be true to yourself.
0: Here on Rough Cut, we will get to hear and see the raw talent of our favorite artist.
3: So, nanguling bersikulong maririnig mo galing sa iyong berdugo! Dalawa na!
0: What we actually do here to tune in, I'm going to ask them a series of questions and getting to know them. How do you find time for yourself given your like busy schedule?
1: I don't.